Principle of Ramachandra Ki Jai. The journey of Sri Ram is the journey of life itself. Life is a journey from here to hereafter. And so, Bhagavan Sri Ram, in the journey of life itself, Uttare Thara Bhai Surasari Reta, Sri Rama Griha Lakhana Sameta. So, as he sat on a boat and he crossed the river, what happened? He crossed on the other side, and so he stood on the sands of the Ganga. And together there was Guha, the boatman, and Lakshmana with Devi Sita. So the fairy one who is the boatman, he prostrated. Kevata Uttari Dandavata Kinha. Who was this boatman? Kevata was this boatman. And look how fortunate he is. You know, not was, he is. How fortunate. He spent his life in taking people across this river, the river Ganga, and he earned his living. But observe, he was very truthful, he was very trustworthy, he was very, you know, kind to them all. And through his service to humanity, he was able to come face to face with the Lord. You see, friends, his service to Bhagavan is not going to bear fruit. Kevata Uttari Dandavata Kinha. Being a boatman, did he recognize that this is the Lord Bhagavan Sri Ram? Yes, he did recognize. Dandavata Kinha. And so he bowed at their feet. Just imagine, this humble, simple boatman, unlettered, uneducated, but a person who did his duty and did it very well. He did his duty and he did a little more. He was very kind to the people that he served. And so in so doing, he comes face to face with the Lord Sri Ram. Prabhahi sakuchi ehi nahi kachu dinham. And having come out of the boat, Sri Ram, before he made the next footstep, he thought, this boatman, he worked for me. It is my duty to pay him. I did not pay him for his duty. I did not reward him. Friends, every good thing we do in life is going to be rewarded. Every act that is good is going to bring the merits. Karmani vadikaraste ma phalesu kadachana ma karma phale hetu mate sangosta karmani karma phal. The fruits of whatever we do. Do one little good and of course it bears fruit. So Sri Ram says, Prabhahi sakuchi ehi nahi kachu din. I did not give him anything. That is so unfair. Pia hai kesa jani nihari. Devi Sita, who is none other than Shakti Devi Ma, she read the mind of Sri Ram and she realized what was going through the mind of Sri Ram. Mane mudari mana mudita utari. Devi Sita took the ring from her finger and gave it to Bhagwan Sri Ram. And this is what Sri Ram has, the only material thing in his possession. Kaheo kripalu lehi utarai. Sri Ram turned to the boatman and said, O boatman, this is your payment for the service you have rendered unto me. And Sri Ram stretched out his hand with the ring itself. And what will happen? Mani mudiri mana mudita utari. Kevata charanam kahe akulai. Now, kevata is placed with a decision. Accept the ring or accept the presence of the Lord. If we put them on the balance on two sides, which outweighs which? The ring, which is material, or the service, which is spiritual. And so, look at the cleverness, the intelligence of this unlettered man, the boatman. He weighed it in the balance of his mind. Natha ajamai kahuna power. He did not accept the ring. He said, Nat, Ajamai Kahana Power. What is it, Lord, I did not receive today? What is it I did not receive today? You are giving me this ring as payment. Of course, the ring will have a value. But the service of Sri Ram, that seva that he performed, can we put a price to that? Prabhu, Nat, Ajamai Kahana Power, Mite Dosha Dukha Darida Dawa. He says, today, Lord, by the service I have rendered unto you, by your grace, alone, what I did not receive today, he says, the fires of my errors, the sorrows and indigence have all been quenched today. All my service that I have done to you
It has brought about the destruction of all my sins. It has brought to me a purified life, Prabhu. All sorrows, all errors have come to an end. You see what the service of the Lord brings? It destroys all sins, all errors, all difficulties. It removes all of this. Prabhu, you have given me this gift today by allowing me to carry your cross. I work for my livelihood for a very long time, Prabhu. He says, Lord, when look at the position of both men, hands clasped at the feet of the Lord. He says, Lord, I have worked for a very long time. And today I have been rewarded after years and years of service to my duty, taking people across. Today I have received my true reward. Lord, it is today that God has given me an adequate and handsome reward. Today I have received an adequate and handsome reward. Is it talking in terms of dollars and cents? No. The grace of the Lord that I explained previously. By your grace, my Lord, by your grace, my compassionate Lord, I want nothing now. You see, through that one act of taking Sri Ram across the Ganga, he has gotten everything he needs in his life. One good act brings such great merits. I want nothing now. The boatman wants nothing. Remember, he's a very poor man. Maybe he lives in a little jhopri. Who knows, you know, the kind of life he's living. But now he says, Lord, I want nothing in return. He could have asked for treasures and gems and all of this. He says, I want nothing in return. You know, service to the Lord has brought what to him? It has brought, you know, santosh. Here is a perfect example of santosh. Lekin santosh kya hai? What is santosh? Santosh sukham sampadam. Santosh, contentment, is the crest jewel. Contentment is the crest jewel. Are we contented with what we have? Maybe we can do with a little more. But through the grace of Bhagwan, his blessings, that santosh comes. Sivari. She also received the blessings of the Lord, and so she was contented. Aaj mai kya nahi paya? What is it I didn't receive today, Lord? And so he received the greatest merit. What did I not receive, Lord? My sins, my errors, my faults have all been destroyed. I have now become pure through the touch of your feet. The moment I touch your feet, Lord, I have become pure. He says, Prabhu, but 14 years from today, Pirata Bara Mohijo Deva, so prasadu mai shira dhari leva. Pirata Bara, on returning, whatever you give to me, Prabhu, so prasad, that will be my prasad, my grace, mai shira dhari leva. I will put it to my head and I will bow to you. 14 years from today, Lord, whatever you give to me, I will accept this as your grace, as your prasad. You see, the boatman, he knew very well that 14 years from today, if the Lord says yes, he will give it to him, that means 14 years he will continue his service to Bhagavan Sri Ram. Let's do a beautiful bhajan to Lord Rama, Prabhu, and then we will continue. Jai Sri Ram.

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But the boatman, he accepted nothing. He did not accept a ring from the finger of the Lord. Look at the wise decision of this unlettered man. I should not say he is not, you know, unlettered. But you see, friends, look at the decision he made. On the one hand, the ring, on the other hand, the merits, the blessings. He chose wisely, and he chose the blessings. So after he made the right choice, receiving the blessings, Rama ke charanam jo bhi aa gaya, whoever comes to the lotus feet of the Lord Shri Ram, the treasures of this world will be revealed unto him. Bhagwan Shri Ram Karuna Sagar, he blessed him and he dismissed him, bestowing his boon upon him of unalloyed devotion. Shri Ram gave to him that which is bhakti. Bhakti ko sadhan karlo, Baikun tumhari hai. In devotion to the Lord brings the highest heavens. And so, Shri Ram blessed him, bids him goodbye. Taba bhajana kare raghukula natha, poje parthiva nayo matha. So boatman, he goes his way, chanting the glories of the Lord Shri Ram. Taba bhajana kare raghukula natha. And Shri Ram, he took the sacred bath in the sacred waters of the Ganga. Poje parthiva nayo matha. And so, having installed the image of Lord Shiva, that lingam, he sat down and he is performing puja to Bhagwan Shiva. Siya surasarahi keho karajori. While Sri Ram is worshipping that Shivlingam of Bhagwan Shiva, Siya surasarahi keho karajori. Devi Sita with hands clasped together, she looked at the sacred waters of the Ganga. Matu manorata pura uve mori. And so she says, as she looks at Bhagwan Shri Ram, she says, Mother, pray, accomplish my desires that I may return with Shri Ram safely together with Lakshman. And when we have returned, we will worship you again. You see? So she sought the blessings of Ganga Devi in life's journey. Always remember, we need the guidance from above. We need the blessings from above. Lord Shiva is the Varadatta, the fulfiller of all wishes. And so worshipping Lord Shiva, fulfillment will come. What is it that you want that Bhagwan Shiva will not give to you? On your journeys in life itself, as you begin your journey, turn to him. Om Namah Shivaya. Om Namah Shivaya, Om Namah Shivaya, and start your journey. Place your trust in the hands of the Lord. Just as you sit as a passenger and the driver is taking you, you have full faith and confidence that the driver is going to take you safely. So it is, the Supreme Lord Himself will take us safely across the ocean of life itself. So, Mother, accomplish my desire that I may return with my husband and his younger brother and worship you again when returned. In response to Sita's prayer, steeped

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And Ganga Devi spoke. And what did Ganga Devi say? Oh, Vaidehi. Another name for Sita is Vaidehi. Vaidehi is she is the daughter of Videha, beloved consort of Sri Ram. She says, beloved consort of Sri Ram, who is the chief of the Raghus, O Devi, who in this world is not aware of your glory, Sita, who in this world is not aware of your glory. You have been a crest jewel, an example for the world. People become masters of the heavens quarter the moment you look at them. Your grace itself makes people masters of the heavens quarters. You, together with your beloved consort and Lakshmana, you have received my blessings. You have done me a favor by exalting me. And so Devi Ganga showed her blessings. And what happens? Prananata Devara Sahita Kushala Koshala Ai Pojehe Savamana Kamana Sujasa Rahejaka Jai. So Ganga Devi says, with your beloved Lord and his younger brother, O Sita, you shall safely return to Ayodhya. Every wish of your heart shall be accomplished, and your bright glory shall spread throughout the world. Your bright glory shall spread throughout the world. Ganga Vachana Suni Mangalamulam. Sita rejoiced at hearing the benediction and the blessings of Ganga Devi. And so the Lord and Devi Sita with Lakshmana receiving the blessings of Shiva and Ganga Devi. What will happen from here? They will continue the journey. Now you see, from the matter Laksha flow, Shiva flows the Ganga. The Ganga is the sacred symbol of purity. The Ganga is the river of spirituality. In the river of purity, and the touch of the water purifies one. The sacred bath in the Ganga brings purity, mana krama vachan, in thought, in word, and in deed. And so, Ganga Devi is one of the beautiful goddesses. Ganga tera amrit sapani. The water of the Ganga is like amrit. Netyo me tuhi maharani. She is the goddess, the queen of all rivers. So this morning, we pray that Ganga Devi, Bhagwan Shiva, will shower their blessings upon us. Ganga teri jata se beheti Ganga dharam. From the matter lux of Lord Shiva, there flows the Ganga, the river of spirituality. Let's have another beautiful bhajan. Shri Umapati Mahadeva ki jai.

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The Supreme Teacher who spoke on Krishna. Dharma Chete Kuru Chete Sevita Yitsava Mamaka Pandava Seva Kim Kurvata Anshan. So in the beautiful battlefield of Kurukshetra, where Lord Krishna disseminates the knowledge to Arjun, what happens? He says, how can one become dear to the Lord? So the question is, how can one become dear to the Lord? How is it? What must we do to become dear to the Lord? And so Bhagavan says, Advaishta sarva bhutanam maitaha karana evacha nirmamo nirahamkaram sama dukha sukha chami. The Lord is going to tell us how we can become dear to Him. Advaishta sarva bhutanam maitaha karana evacha. He who is freed from the malice towards all beings. To become dear to the Lord, we must be free from all malice, all hatred. It is normal tendency that we tend to hate the Lord, that there is some, not the Lord, just someone, but you know, that malice is always there. So, ho advaishta sarva bhutana maitaha karana evacha. We must free ourselves from the malice, the anger, the hatred and all of this. And karana evacha. And replace these qualities with that of friendliness and compassion. You see, there are certain qualities that are good, certain qualities that are not good. Malice is one of those qualities, that hatred and that, you know, negative tendencies you possess, that is negative. And when we look at a person in a negative tendency, these are the qualities that shine. So always remember, give up all those negative qualities

all that malice and that hatred and that greed, and you know, replace with karuna evacham, with friendliness and compassion. He says, nirmamo nirahamkar. Ahamkar means ego. He says, rid yourself of the I-ness and the minus. In order to be dear to the Lord, you have to get rid of this quality, which is I-ness and minus. So this morning, this evening, we are talking about qualities that we can rid ourselves of and be dear to the Lord. And one of that is I. Who am I? Am I this physical body? This body will perish one day. Am I the soul of divine consciousness? That is Ajon Nitya Shashato. That is immortal, primeval. Nenan Shidanti Sastani Nedang Tehiti Pavaka. That fire cannot burn it, water cannot drench it. Who am I? Am I this body? Aham Brahma Asi Tetra Masi. Remember, you are not this physical. You are the spark of divinity that shines in this body. So give up this I-ness. Not who am I. I am a simple person created by the divine. Mine. What is mine? You give up I and you give up mine. What is mine? Kya mera kya tera? Muthi bandh ke aaya jag mein haath pe saare jayega. We came to this world closed-fisted and return empty-handed. So in the end, what is mine? What is yours? So give up this idea of I-ness and mine-ness. Balance and joy. Nirmamo nirahamkaram. When good things happen, we jump for joy. When not good things happen, we become depressed. He says that feeling of I-ness and minus, you see, have a balanced mind. Enjoy sukha dukha samikritva, labh alabha jaya jaya. In joy and in sorrow, have a balanced mind. Look at the two scale pans, balance. So always have a balanced mind. And of course, nirmamo nirahamkara, sama dukha sukha shami. Be forgiving by nature. It is inevitable. People will hurt us. We will be hurt in the process, but always be forgiving. Forgive those who hurt you. Forgive those who wish you bad. Always be forgiving by nature. Ever contented, santushta. Always be contented. Whatever you receive, people around will be receiving more. Whatever you get, you deserve that. That's your blessing. Accept with the prasad buddhi. Touch it to your forehead as you get your prasad. So always remember, be forgiving by nature, ever contented, and of course, be united with me. Always see you as a part of me, as all the links in the chain joined together, so it is. You are joined together to me. And then he says, yet atma dhridhanischayam. So always remember, subdue the mind. The mind is the great part of us which makes the decision. And of course, subdue the mind. Control the mind. As the reins and the carts controls the horses, so it is. Control the mind. And then he says, have a firm absolve. Be of a firm resolve and surrender to me. Sarva dharmanya mamikam sharanam bhaja aham tva sarva papebhyo moksha yishyami ma sucham. That devotee, your mother bhakta samapriya, that devotee of mine is dear to me who develops these qualities. Shri Umapati Mahadeva ki jai.

Siyavara Ramachandra ki jai. So friends, always remember, life is what you make it. Life presents itself all that we want. Life gives us everything. Life provides a canvas with which we color our lives. Choose the colors that you color your life with. In the end, this evening, it has been a great blessing simply by Shravanam, listening to the messages from the Holy Scriptures. All of this is specially put together to bring to you the choicest blessings of Bhagwan. So as I conclude Pravachan, it's my humble prayer that Bhagwan will bless you in a very special way. May you have a safe and a productive evening, and may you continue to enjoy Rama Kripa, the grace of the Lord. As we pray collectively that the wonderful grace of the Lord shall depend upon us. Remember, your life is God's gift to you. Whatever you do with your life is your gift to God in return. Let's bow in prayer as we seek blessings from above. Hari Om. Tvameva mata cha pita tvameva, tvameva bandhuscha sakha tvameva, tvameva vidya dhavinam tvameva, tvameva saravam mama.

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From the corner of Pasha Munir Extension, Cheshire Roosevelt Highway in Tunapuna. 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
4: 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On July 9th, registration for Shiva Boys Hindu College will occur on the school's compound at 9 a.m. Once again, parents will be required to complete the online registration form before coming to the school for physical enrollment. On registration day, parents must bring a copy of the child's birth certificate, result slip, and two passport size photos. 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Students enrolling at Vishnu Boys Hindu College, please arrive at the school's compound at 8:30 a.m. on July 9th. Parents are asked to collect a letter at the school security booth on July 6th or July 7th between 8:30 a.m. to 2 p.m. to facilitate online registration before physical enrollment on Thursday. For further details, please contact the school at 728-0968. Saraswati Girls Hindu College registration takes place on July 10th at the school's compound at 8 a.m. For further information, visit the school's Facebook page or contact 672-1987. Registration for Parvati Girls Hindu College takes place on July 10th on the school's compound at 8 a.m. All parents must collect a registration package from the school security office upon receiving their daughter's results. Following this, parents must complete the online registration form before arriving at the school for enrollment. Information on accessing the online form is contained in the SEA package. On registration day, parents must provide the physical copy of the registration form along with the documents required as outlined in their package. For further details, please contact the school at 647-0007.
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He isn't worried about how his start is or what the end results are. The earth, sky, stars, they keep him out of troubles. Even fear is afraid of him, whose protector your shadow is, O Ganesha.

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Who earns this devotion is rich. He is a boat with no shore who doesn't know you. A mouse is your vehicle. Your guard is your all. 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He became the king of his own fate, who forgetting this world, got your company. O Ganesha.

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With just a spark of revenge, the entire Lanka of Ravan gets burned down. Lines of enemies loose to a single one, a particle becomes a mountain when your name becomes a shlok. O Ganesha.

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1: And we've got 21 minutes after 9 here in Trinidad and Tobago. 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Ricky Ramlagan in your company here with you until midnight, and it's time for your Sundar Sapna on a Friday night, a beautiful Friday night, the 3rd of July. I do hope that your Friday has been a good one to you, a blessed one, a safe one, right? 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If you're celebrating your anniversary, congratulations. Bhagwan's choices, blessings. And of course, 663-1027, the number you can get me in studio. 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

0: your Cinderella Sapna, your enchanted journey to beautiful dreams, your daily dose of lullaby setting to a message board. Let's say I'm Auntie Doris Tambi Gobardhan, author in Canada, locked on and logged in. We've got Auntie Kasturi, Uncle Harold, the Ram Lals of Diggity Trace, Clark Road in Pinal. Advance choices, choices, blessings to you. Health, happiness, peace, everything that you can wish for. Please, I see travels again to Omar Prasad, author in San Fernando, Gita and David, the Dev Narayans of Edmonton, Alberta. Let's see travels to Sita Lakinda, the Lakindas and Sam Lals and Montrose, Shugwanas, Ranuka, Sean, Baby Nathan, Ravi, the entire Brooklyn crew, the Long Island crew as well. The Singhs, Rishma and Dhruv, the Sarajnats, Auntie Umati and Ravi out in St. Helena. The Singhs in Kunapir, Uncle Kishore, Auntie Parvati, Anand and Nu and Shashti, Patsy and the Ramroops in Kunapir, the Anand Puja and the Vasu. LSSC Tranthi, the Suknanans of Endeavor, Shigwanas, the Ria and Suresh, the Varshant Indar, the Raghus and Mahadevs out in La Quesa, the Mohammeds of Prisal. Sitaram, you live on egg, right, Ed?
1: Sitaram, how are you today?
0: Doing good for now?
1: Well, I looked on and listened, and I said, I'm going to give you a call. I said, Sitaram to you. So, Sitaram, and keep up the good work, and have a good night.
0: You too, as well. Radio Jagati, 102.7 FM. We say Sitaram to the Rampersads out there in New York to Anand, Annie, and Abhi in our company. Let's say Sitaram to Uncle Dan, Auntie Savi, and Makoya to Sol and Indra of Pashe, Auntie Geeta, Auntie Gangade of Pashe as well. The Basdeos, Auntie Savi, Uncle Muni, Sunita, Narendra, Anita, Videsh, Shivesh, Arif, and Aaron. Saying Sitaram to the Pilates, Sati, and Lynette, Bhagwan's choice of blessings. Panajay, Panavarun, Hari Prasad, Himajay, Avantika, Aradhana, Auntie Sita. Let's say Sitaram to Auntie Dolly, Uncle Cox, and Rina out there in Turei. Auntie Radhika, Uncle Roop, Little Kuru Road Komoto, to Mama Dolly out there in Suri Village, Lopino. Sitaram to you. Auntie Chan of Marad Street, Auntie Radha and the Pyramid Family, Five Rivers, Aruka to Mishamati. How about this one?

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Radio Jagati, 102.7 FM, let's say, Sitram, Tisharada, and the Bhagwan sings in our company out there in the tableland. We say, Sitram, to Gita and Selena, the Rupchans of Ghat Road, Miss and Mrs. Dulichan Gopal out there in Williamsville. Uncle Jailal and Timohani, the Sagrams of Hydraulic Trace. The Ram Sahais out there in Monroe Road, Doreen, Sparrow, Amanda, Amelia, Anjali. Say exit Ram to Sergeant Manbodhan Devi. Officer John Maraj out there in Barakpur. Officer Ajay Maraj and the entire Monroe Road crew. Sit here, auntie guys. The Jagi and the entire home circle out there in Felicity. Bhagwan's choices, choices, blessings. Let's exit Ram. The Sharon and Tolly in Pinal. The Neil, Nathan, Ariel, Risha, Swan, and Terry. Andy and Anna, happy, happy Friday night to you guys. Auntie Andy, Uncle Loach, Auntie Rosie, Anand and Cindy, and the entire crew.

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got just about 8 minutes again to go before 10. Time certainly flying on this Friday night. As we head back to our message board, let's say see tram to Dula Mandulari, out there in Queens, New York. Tuned in, logged in. Book fans, choice of blessings to you guys. Happy, happy Friday night. How about this one for you?

sa Instagram once again, Tanti Andy, Uncle Loach, Auntie Rosie, Hannon and Cindy, and the entire crew. Geeta and David, the Dave Narines, out there in Edmonton, Alberta, to Steve and Savvy as well. How about this one for you guys to take us over into the 10 o'clock hour?

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And continuing with your Sundar Sapna, continuing the broadcast to you live from the corner of Pasham Unit Extension, Church of Roosevelt Highway in Tunapuna. Ricky Ramlagan in your company here, 6631027. The number you can get me in studio, WhatsApp messages to 3123901. 4 minutes after 10, saying sitaram once again to all our listeners home here in Trinidad and Tobago, regionally, internationally. It's all our drivers on the roadways, safe journey to your destination. All members of our protective services, those of you in our health institutions. Let's say sitaram to Auntie Bela, Auntie Danu, Auntie Taj Ramkisun out there in the UK. Bhai Shastri Siraj Singh, Uncle Inner, Maharaj, Tara, Vidya, Shara, Uncle Ajuda Singh as well. Once again to Geeta and David, the Dev Narayans out there in Edmonton, Alberta. To the Chedis of Ajax, Toronto. Mahanji, Dr. Baliram Chedi, Tamil, RT, Dr. Avish. Uncle Gangadhar Singh in Brampton and Mr. Rajendra Gobind and family in Mississauga.

Darian Mohammed there together with Aji Basia, bringing us to 14 minutes after 10. We continue with the music. Your Sundar Sapna. Saying Sita Ramas again, Tandisita Lakinda, the Lakindas and Samlals, of the in Montrose, Shagwanas, Ranuka, Sean, Baby Nathan, Ravi, the entire Brooklyn crew, the Long Island crew.

one from Ruplalji. How about something by Ravi Jagrup to take us to some messages, and then we'll continue with the music. You're Sundar Sapna right here on your number one, Radio Jagati, 102.7 FM.

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Radio Jagati, 107 FM. Ricky Ramlagan in your company. And yeah, it's your Sundar Sapna on a Friday night. And here is where we kind of switch things up a little bit. Some more of our local selections. Those of you just relaxing at home, sit around to you. Hey, probably you're in work, keeping me company while I keep you company. And we've got the company of music, good music, right here on your number one. Sit around to you guys. Those parents and students breathing a sigh of relief after receiving your SA results, sit around to you. And those kids who are just finished your end of term exams, sit around to you as well. It's the third of July. Those of you locked on, logged in the United States, just are waiting for your celebration, sit around to you.

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1: Sitaram, sir. 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Good music. 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
0: Okay. What's your name? Where are you calling from?
1: I'm Miss Vinjo Hamata from Crazy Woods, Sanupia, sir. And the Basu family and the Hamata family. Thank you, sir.
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Ricky Ram looking in your company. Savindra, how was today na? One place, yeah, the Basayus. You requested, right? So enjoy.

It's the Instagram to Gitan David once again, the Duna Rhines, Austin, in Edmonton, Alberta, Mulche, the other in Ajax, Toronto, Antimalti, the entire home circle, Antisita, out there. In Montrose. How about Samram Raji Prabhu?

101.7 FM, your number one, my friends, and continuing to broadcast to you live from the corner of Pak Shem Road Extension, Church of Roosevelt Highway in Tunapuna. This last hour, Rakesh Yankaran, Rasika Dindial, Ram Raji Prabhu, about our one by a legend himself, Ustad Jameer Hussain.

And quickly approaching the midnight hour, so this is where I've got to wrap things up now. Make my word a studio, as I remind you here, if God brings you to it, He will bring you through it, right? Happy moments, praise God. Difficult moments, seek God. Quiet moments, worship God. Painful moments, trust God. Every moment, my dear friends, thank God. Ricky Ramlagan, thanking you for allowing me into your hearts, into your homes by the airwaves of Radio Jagati, 102.7 FM. I'll be with you tomorrow, 12 noon to 3. We'll do our Masters of Ten singing, local classical masters. Until then, hey, enjoy the rest of this beautiful night. Have a blessed, a safe, and awesome weekend. And remember, Bhagwan loves you, right? Ricky Ramlagan saying, see you tomorrow, dear listeners.

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1: 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Enrollment at Lakshmi Girls Hindu College will take place on July 8th on the school's compound at 8 a.m. All parents must collect a registration package on July 3rd at midday from the school's security office upon receiving their daughter's results. This is to facilitate online registration before physical enrollment. 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On July 9th, registration for Shiva Boys Hindu College will occur on the school's compound at 9 a.m. Once again, parents will be required to complete the online registration form before coming to the school for physical enrollment. On registration day, parents must bring a copy of the child's birth certificate, result slip, and two passport size photos. For further details, please contact the school at 372-8822. Students enrolling at Vishnu Boys Hindu College, please arrive at the school's compound at 8:30 a.m. on July 9th. Parents are asked to collect a letter at the school security booth on July 6th or July 7th between 8:30 a.m. to 2 p.m. to facilitate online registration before physical enrollment on Thursday. For further details, please contact the school at 728-0968. Saraswati Girls Hindu College registration takes place on July 10th at the school's compound at 8 a.m. For further information, visit the school's Facebook page or contact 672-1987. Registration for Parvati Girls Hindu College takes place on July 10th on the school's compound at 8 a.m. All parents must collect a registration package from the school security office upon receiving their daughter's results. Following this, parents must complete the online registration form before arriving at the school for enrollment. Information on accessing the online form is contained in the SEA package. On registration day, parents must provide the physical copy of the registration form along with the documents required as outlined in their package. For further details, please contact the school at 647-0007.
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1: 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The Maverick will have you dancing on Dil Dhadakne Do.

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Parents and guardians of students entering SDMS secondary schools, please take note of the following registration guidelines. Enrollment at Lakshmi Girls Hindu College will take place on July 8th on the school's compound at 8 a.m. All parents must collect a registration package on July 3rd at midday from the school's security office upon receiving their daughter's results. This is to facilitate online registration before physical enrollment. For further details, please contact the school at 662-1686. On July 9th, registration for Shiva Boys Hindu College will occur on the school's compound at 9 a.m. Once again, parents will be required to complete the online registration form before coming to the school for physical enrollment. On registration day, parents must bring a copy of the child's birth certificate, result slip, and two passport size photos. For further details, please contact the school at 372-8822. Students enrolling at Vishnu Boys Hindu College, please arrive at the school's compound at 8:30 a.m. on July 9th. Parents are asked to collect a letter at the school's security booth on July 6th or July 7th between 8:30 a.m. to 2 p.m. to facilitate online registration before physical enrollment on Thursday. For further details, please contact the school at 728-0968. Saraswati Girls.

Falls Hindu College registration takes place on July 10th at the school's compound at 8 a.m. For further information, visit the school's Facebook page or contact 672-1987. Registration for Parvati Girls Hindu College takes place on July 10th on the school's compound at 8 a.m. All parents must collect a registration package from the school's security office upon receiving their daughter's results. Following this, parents must complete the online registration form before arriving at the school for enrollment. Information on accessing the online form is contained in the SEA package. On registration day, parents must provide the physical copy of the registration form along with the documents required as outlined in their package. For further details, please contact the school at 647-0007.

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For those who are going through stressful situations, our aim is to help you through these trying times.

ప్రాసువ యద్భద్రం తన్న ఆసువ. As we begin this new day, O Bhagwan, bless us that we may have a productive and fruitful broadcasting day and may be able to inform, enlighten, educate, uplift, as well as entertain our people throughout the world.

One of the greatest and the most influential of heavenly bodies, Saturn wields immense powers over mind and material. Adorned by its glorious rings of mystery, it is a planet of dark and intriguing beauty. In Hindu mythology, Saturn is the son of the sun god and is believed to direct the chariot of the sun. To encounter Saturn and to overcome the dark shades of despair and demise means we are ready to embrace the true light that awaits us. Like the dark pencil that creates sketches on white paper, Saturn has to interface with the sun to create the shapes and forms of dynamic life. Thus, if the sun is the giver of life, Saturn takes on the task of placing it in the perspective of reality. It bestows upon us the strength and substance to meet serious challenges, to overcome great odds. It makes us spiritually aware of life as the distilled essence of one's deep sense of karma and fate. It shows us that gleaming pearl of enlightenment, which can be grasped within mortal hands only after negotiating the dark oceans of strife and grief, only after having battled against the engulfing storm of adversity. It is understandable if Saturn is widely regarded as a malefic planet in the astrological charts. But with its fearsome aura and seemingly malefic influence, Saturn actually draws our attention to truth and reality. It shows us the very limits of our human potential by taking us through life's trials and torments. Ultimately, when wisdom dawns, we get to see through the deep, dark image of Saturn for what it really is: a ruthless motivator who pushes us unceremoniously through the veil of Maya to shatter the illusion that stands in the way of our spiritual progress, our path of ultimate salvation.

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2: May Lord Ganesh, the leader of Shiv's retinue, who's

Very taut ensures success. Who carries on his shoulders the head of a beautiful elephant, who is a repository of wisdom and abode of blessed qualities, shower his grace. May that merciful Lord, whose grace enables the dumb to wax eloquence and a cripple to ascend an inaccessible mountain, who burns all the impurities of the Kali Age, be moved to pity. May the Lord, who ever sleeps on the ocean of milk, and who is as swarthy as a blue lotus and has eyes resembling a pair of full-blown red lotuses, take up his abode in my bosom. May the crusher of Cupid, Bhagwan Shankar, whose form resembles in color the jasmine flower and the moon, who is the consort of the goddess Parvati and abode of compassion, and who is fond of the afflicted, be gracious to me. I bow to the lotus feet of my Guru, who is an ocean of mercy and is no other than Sri Hari himself in human form, whose words are sunbeams, as it were, for dispersing the mass of darkness in the form of gross ignorance. Jai Shri Ram.

0: have been listening to our sponsored feature, The Ramayan Sumiran with Pandit Navin Omadat Maharaj. 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

It's Saturday, the 4th of July, 2026. Sitaram, and welcome to Saturday Morning Sangeet. My name is Harold Nari. Well, as we speak of the 4th of July, let's take the opportunity to wish all our American brothers and sisters happy independence. As you know, today marks 250 years of independence for America, the United States of America. 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I'll be here until 8 o'clock today. Just a reminder, though, that today's program is also recorded, and it will be so for at least this week and probably next week at least. But I want to say thanks to all the listeners who continue to send me messages and support me as well. The weather in Trinidad this past week has been rain mixed with heat, sunshine, if I may say. However, today seems to be okay. Today and tomorrow, Sunday, seems to be okay. The weather seems to be fine. Let's start off as usual with this beautiful bhajan, Om Hanu Hanumate.

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Well, next weekend would be the end of school for a lot of schools, and I want to take the opportunity to congratulate all of those SEA students, those who were successful in the SEA exams. And like I heard many of the speakers say, passing one exam doesn't define you. It's a series of events that help in framing your future. Always remember that the race is never for the swiftest, but to him that endureth until the end. And perseverance is the key word. Let's introduce a very popular bhajan here, and this one, many of you would like it very much. The bhajan says in part, Mati kahe kumhar se. The clay told the potter that today you are crushing me, but the day will come and I will crush you. That's when you will be put into the earth. Those who have come will have to go, whether they are king or beggar. One might be sitting on the throne and the other might be bound in chains because he has done wrong. Do not cheat the weak people, for their curse is severe, and even without the tongue, they turn steel into ash. Let's take a listen.

That's right. Do not allow your position in life, your status, whether it might be financial status, political status, or anything at all that aligns itself with power. Do not allow these things to dominate your life, for we all have to walk the same road. But at the end of the day, I read something earlier this week, and I'd like to share it with you. It says that the richest person is not the one that has the most, but the one who desires to have the least. A reminder that at 6:45 or thereabout, the Hanuman Chalisa, and this comes your way every Saturday with the very kind compliments of Caribbean Radiology Limited, located in St. Joseph, just opposite Wassa, and with the compliments of Chuna's Auto Spares, three locations, one at Kathandi Road, Felicity, the other at Pier Road, Felicity, and their service center located at Southern Main Road in Warrenville. Remember, they have a great deal there. If you buy the parts and you decide to have your vehicle repaired right there, they will not charge you for the service. And this includes brakes and suspension parts as well, changing of oil to passenger vehicles and SUVs. Sitaram to Mr. Chuna, Kevin and Alice and the rest of the folks in the Felicity area there. And we want to ask Hanuman Baba's blessings upon them and to the folks at Caribbean Radiology Limited. Well, it's time now to go into our next budget. But when we come back, we will acknowledge some messages that I got last week on my phone, some birthdays and some greetings as well. We listen now to Pradeep Chal Musafir Chal Yaha Koina Hi Hai Tera.

Last week, I received a message from Donna of Williamsville. That's Mr. Isaac Ramuta's niece. She's the one that takes care of the big man himself, Mr. Isaac Ramuta. Let me say Sitaram to him and his wonderful family. And Donna had a birthday Sunday, so happy, happy belated birthday, Donna. Hope you had a wonderful, wonderful day. And you know, on the 1st of July was Canada Day. And I know we have a lot of folks from Canada who listen to us, including Mr. Ramesh Mangra and Indra from Toronto, as well as my dear friend Govind Lakshmidiyal from Brampton, Mr. Clifford Raj Paul of Ajax, Rakib Hassan Ali from Scarborough, and Doris from Toronto, and all the listeners from Canada. Happy belated Canada Day, and I hope that you're having a wonderful weekend. To the maestro himself, Mr. Nari, Mahabir, and Asha, wishing you both all the best for the weekend. Happy belated Canada greetings to you. And let's move now to Florida, where we have Sharda Gopal, who is always tuned in and always a part of the program. Mr. Bansraj Buru of Ohio, he is locked on every Saturday as well. And let me also extend a special Sitaram to the folks in Trinidad right here. We have Lena of Kunupier, Asha of Brickfield, and also former MP Mr. Chandra Sharma. He said he locks on as well. And Kim from New York, well, thank you very much for your greetings. We'll acknowledge some more of them, but now it's time to go to another selection. And this one, it is the name of this selection is Mera Data Key.

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That's a Sitaram to a dedicated listener. That's Sherianne Ram Logan and my dear friend Janki of DB, as well as Robin Bhagwan Das and his dear wife Rina and his two children, Alex and Baby Doll. We also want to say Sitaram to Dina Ramesa and Sister Anushka Ramesa, wishing them all the very best. Baby Dwarika of Princess Town, I'm sure she's enjoying the program. So too is Elsie Lakhan. They both log on to Saturday Morning Sangeet. After this selection, we have the Hanuman Chalisa. A gentle reminder that today's program is recorded, and so because of that, I will not be able to acknowledge your messages and your calls.

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1: 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And as we play Jyoti Bindu, let's keep in mind

mind, in our thoughts, and keep the folks of Venezuela in our minds and in our thoughts, the massive destruction of those two earthquakes, and keep them close to our hearts, and in whatever way we can render some help, please, please do it. Here is Jyoti Bindu.

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As we continue with the final hour of the program, Saturday Morning Sangeet, let's say Sidharam to Auntie Pam of Claxton Bay. She never misses the program, and I know she's locked on as well. Also, let me say Sitaram to some of the wonderful folks in Florida. That's Nadia and Ravi Singh. And also, let's look at the Rampersads in Siparia Old Road. That's Mr. Sunil and Avril Rampersad. Joyce from St. Julian, I'm quite sure you enjoy that Hari Om Sharan selection. 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And not forgetting Vishen Prasad of San Francisco, Asha from Sangre Grande, and Swati Golcharan of Calcutta. 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

Continuing to acknowledge some of our listeners, this one comes in from Gayatri Sobi. She says, Sitaram, I always like listening to your program. Enjoy your vacation and hope to hear your live version very soon. And she always like to say Sitaram to all the listeners, especially her mom, Mira Sidial from Canada, and four grandchildren, Sanjeev, Jaya, Sadie, Sansa, two sons, Amarnath and Randy, and two daughters-in-law, Nandini and Sharada from Gayatri Sobi, Kunjal Road. And as we are on Kunjal Road, let's say Sitaram to Ina Mohammed, regular listener. What about Vashti Mahabir? How is she doing? And Jairaj Singh. Keeping it in Barakpur, let's say Sitaram to very, very good friend Simon of number 6 in Barakpur. And what about Pickers and Rafina of Kanhai Road South in Barakpur? A lot of listeners there. Let's say Sitaram to them, wishing them a beautiful, beautiful weekend. And to Auntie Eve, or Tanti Eve as they say, from Roshad Road, way down by Design 2000 there. That's Mr. Pariag, Mr. Winston Pariag and family. Well, let's continue with some more selections. And when I come back, I'll give you some facts, not so much known facts about the present World Cup that is taking place in Canada, Mexico, and of course, right here in Houston and other parts of USA. Here now is Anup Jalota.

Here now are some trivia facts about the World Cup. And the first one says, which South American player has scored the most all-time World Cup goals? That's Ronaldo Nazario. And who has scored in the most editions of the World Cup at all time? Cristiano Ronaldo of Portugal. And this other one says, how many World Cup tournaments have been held? Well, the 2026 FIFA World Cup will be the 23rd edition of the tournament. And when was the first World Cup ever held? That was in 1930 in Uruguay. And how many nations participated in every edition of the World Cup? I think I said this one last week. Brazil. And which player has won the most World Cups in the career? That's Pelé with 3. Who is the oldest player to score a goal in the World Cup match? Roger Mia of the Cameroon, or some people say Roger Miller, in 1994 against Russia at 42 years and 39 days. Who is the oldest player to score a goal in the knockout stage of the World Cup match? Well, that's Pepe of Portugal in 2022 against Switzerland. He was 39 years and 283 days old. Who is the youngest player to score a goal in the World Cup match? Pelé. In 1958, he was just 17 years and 239 days old when he scored against Wales. And who is the youngest player to score in the World Cup match? Well, again, that was Pelé. He was 17 years and 249 days old when he scored against Sweden in 1958. So that was in a World Cup match and in a final. And who has appeared in the most World Cup matches all time? Lionel Messi of Argentina with 26 matches. Now some of you folks will remember Dino Zoff. He was the oldest player to ever appear in a World Cup final. And we've got this last one. Which nation has won the World Cup titles the most? Brazil with 5. Well, let's continue with some more music.

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2: Well, it's been some time we haven't heard from Dave Bansraj. And here now is this bhajan, which has become very popular since he first started out singing many, many years ago. Sitaram to him and to his dear son, Dave Bansraj Jr., making waves in Canada.

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That's Tuna's Auto Spares Limited of 158 Southern Main Road, Warrenville. Asha of Charuba Village, he says, Sitaram, we all are enjoying the recorded programs, but we await the resumption of the live programs and hope all is well with you and the family circle. That's Asha, Tara, Dadoy, and Mahadev of Charuba Village in Beach. And I'm sure they would like to say Sitaram to Auntie Cindy of Princess Town, wishing her all the very best for the weekend. Coming up today on Suhana Safar, we continue to pay tribute to the late icon Asha Bhosle, and beginning next week, it will be a full run of programs dedicated in memory of the late Rajesh Khanna. Well, let's play a next selection and then we'll bring an end to today's program.

It's time to bring to an end today's presentation of the program Saturday Morning Sangeet. Like I said earlier on, today's program is recorded, and because of that, I was unable to take your calls or to respond to your messages. However, I hope that you do enjoy the program because it is prepared with a lot of love and devotion and thought with all the listeners in mind. Well, my name is Harold Nari, reminding you to drive on the left side, which is the right side, because if you drive on the right side, you drive on the wrong side. 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

Jai Sitaram, everyone. And a special welcome to the program Atmavani, the eternal echoes of the soul. I am Pandit Munilal Maharaj in your company. Always a great joy to be here and to sit with you in this very, very special hour. An hour of contemplation, an hour of reflection, an hour where we think of the direction where we need to go at this point in our lives. You know, many a times we say we want to change our lives. We want good things to happen. We want the Lord to listen to our prayer. We want to be free from all obstacles, difficulties, and all the challenges. But in our tradition of Sanatan Dharma, it starts from one thing, from one word, and that is the word nischit. Nischit in Hindi means positive. Like we would hear the term nischit Hanumanji. Hanumanji, who is always positive, courageous, always getting things done, never was worried about anything. That incarnation of Lord Shiva, as our dear Sri Hanumanji Baba, teaches us so much about positivity. His entire role, his character, his model, his purpose was based on positivity. And if we want to be successful, we too must start first by being positive, by speaking positive words, by thinking positive thoughts, and may our actions be positive. See, we can't expect positive things to happen when our minds are negative, when our purpose is negative, when we are sending out negative energy in our jobs, with our neighbors, friends, colleagues, relatives. You know, the world around us is an outlook at how we feel within. And therefore, if we keep a positive mind and we keep positive thoughts and actions, and we are surrounded

positive vibration, guess what? All actions and all results will only be probably be positive towards us. And if, even if negativity, they come to us, we will approach them with such positivity that those negativities will be transformed into something positive. So let us be courageous. And if we want a good year, we want good things to happen, we want to be someone, it starts from being a positive person. When next you see someone, start with a positive greeting, a positive conversation. When next you have negative things around you, start from being you as a positive person with a positive approach. Nischit Hanumanji, that one. Hanumanji who always approach everything in his undertaking with positivity. As we continue, my dear friends, a positive, good vibration, let us continue our program.

The program Atmavani, many thanks are going out to our kind sponsors for making this program possible on the airwaves. May Bhagwan always, continuously bless you now and always. There was once a man who lived in a home who grew up in negativity. He was always negative because that is what he learned from a young boy in the atmosphere he grew up in. In his job, he changed about 8 or 9 jobs within 3 years. Why? Because of this negativity. He was never positive. He would quarrel. He would be negative in his approach. He never smiled. He never said a good word. He was continuously negative. This started to affect his children, his wife, his family, his friends. He had lost all his friends. Why? Because that positive vibration was missing from his life. His wife tried many things, but she was able to win him by being positive. She would accept everything and says, she would say to him, let us try to be positive. Everything is going to be fine. Don't worry, don't worry. My dear friends, a guru told her, just don't say anything, smile and write notes for him. Today is a positive day. Today is a bright day. You can only lose things by being negative. Therefore, start being positive. And this was given to him by a week, for an entire week. And my dear friends, he started to reflect upon it. He started to ponder, why it is that I am a failure? Why is it that I'm losing friends? Why is this that I'm not getting to the place I want to? Why is it that my life is unhappy? Why is it that I am a setback? Why is this that nothing good is coming to me? And then he started to reflect upon the words of his wife. Just be positive. Even though negative things come, try to take it and make it a prasadam. My dear friends, in life, we too must take things as a prasadam. You would never reject it but accept it. And in a couple months, this man's life was changed. His family was different towards him. He got a promotion. He started winning a lot of friends. He started, my dear friends, just being positive, nischit. And his life was a big turnaround. If you and I, we want our lives to take a turn point, it starts from U-turn. From U-turn, U-turn your life. Let us turn our lives around and you will see we will attract. You know the laws of attraction? Be positive. Think of what you want. Put your mind into it. Believe it, perceive it, achieve it. And once you keep this mindset of I'm going to win, I'm going to get there, I'm going to work hard, I have the Lord's grace, I'm going to be the person that I was meant to be, my goals are going to be achieved soon. Keep this positive frame of mind and keep it in your heart every day. I'm going to win. I'm going to meet the person that will take me to greater heights. I'm going to meet the right guru. I am going to meet and be in the company of all great friends. I'm going to win the job that I really want. I'm going to achieve this. But if you keep thinking negative and telling yourself nothing good is going to happen to me, I'm a nobody, I am a doormat, guess what? The energy is not going to open. Your door will not be open towards positive things. So think of this word, nischit. Be positive. And positive things are soon going to come to you. Not one day or 2 days. Keep trying. Koshish.
try and try and try and again. It may not come the first day or the first week or the first month, but I promise you, keep trying, and whatever you want and you work hard for, it's going to come towards you. It's like a boomerang. You throw it, it comes back to you. That's like how the universe works. You throw out a good energy. You throw out good words and good thoughts, good energy, good actions. The universe is going to send and return greater success and great things to your life. To all our youths and all those of you who are listening to this program, keep believing, perceiving, and you will start achieving. Om Tat Sat.

Thank you everyone for joining with me the program Atmavani on the topic of positivity. Nischit. Are you feeling down, depressed, sad, lonely, out of it? You're not motivated? Then where is that stemming from? It is stemming from the depths of your mind. There are several reasons why we feel negative and not positive. One is because that's what we keep thinking about. Something has triggered in our job, in our family, with our friends, that our expectations were shattered. We had so much expectations that our expectations became shattered with disappointments. It can be our health that is not as before. Or are we aging and we feel that we are not looking as how we used to look in the pictures in the earlier days? Or we are missing our families that is not the same as before. They have all grown up and gone to their own life, family and partners. Or are we feeling that we are not achieving our goals as we get older? Or are we feeling that we are not good enough to achieve what we really want in our lives? Or we feel that the Lord is not favorable to us? Or we feel that everybody is moving on and we are left back? All these are just perceptions. And we can come out from it. If we have gone into it, we can come out from it. And the only topic can really help us is that of nischit positivity. And therefore, my dear friends, there is a reason why we feel sometimes so low and depressed and lonely, and we do not feel fit to live our life because of our karma from our last life can come over. But you see, we cannot blame our karmas because we do not know what we have done in our previous lives. But we can be assured that we are aware of what we have done in this life. And all that we need to do is to step up, make that U-turn and tell ourselves, let us start from today. I am going to reach out to someone. I'm going to start speaking positive. I'm going to start performing good deeds. I'm going to the mandir and start cleaning. I'm going to improve my karma. I'm going to make that call and be positive. I'm going to try to better my life. I'm going to work harder. I'm going to change the course of my life. If we have placed our own lives in our own darkness of low moments, we ourselves can fix it by being a bright light to make these moments a greater and lighter goal in our lives. Look at the life of Sri Ram. Bhagwan Sri Ram, one day he was enjoying the palace life with his brothers and family, and the next day we hear he went into exile to the forest, gloomy, dangerous forest, with his consort Sita Ma and his brother Lakshman. Things can change so drastically in our lives. We can lose people, we can lose our jobs, we can lose our health, we can lose our best friends, we can lose, but friends, we cannot keep pressing on in the loss. We have to keep searching for the brighter light

in our lives. Bhagwan Sri Ram, Ram chale banavas musakai. He continued and moved on with such positivity, with a smile on his face. He never looked back. And therefore we too must keep moving forward with a greater positive approach to our lives. You know, there is a simile that I once read about the rearview mirror that is so small and the big screen in the car. The windscreen is to look forward. It is huge. It is to keep driving forward. And the rearview mirror is to keep glimpsing to see if it's safe to overtake or not. You don't keep staring at the rearview mirror. The big windscreen is what you must be looking at. The future, the present, moving forward is the screen. The past is the rearview mirror. To glimpse, to see where you were and to appreciate where you are. Therefore, let us start channeling positive energy from the cosmic, from the universe, and say to ourselves, oh Lord, today is going to be a positive day. Today, new things are going to happen that will make me someone. I am keeping a positive vibration so that all that I want in my life will come to me. But sitting back and complaining about people and situations and politics and wealth and what you have lost is not going to help you in the present moment, which will take you to the bigger things in life. Remember, it's not the rearview mirror, it's the bigger windscreen in your life you have to look at that will drive you safely to where you need to go. So let us think of this word, Nischit, like Hanumanji, Nischit Hanumanji, who was always positive in his approach towards his goals, spiritually and materially in life. Om Tat Sat.

de program Atmavani. We are speaking on the topic of positivity. And always remember, it starts from you, not others. If we want to make that change should start from you, the individual, and myself. Not from others, but from our own selves. We expect sometimes the world to change, but we have to change our own world first. If we are carried away with this world of Maya entanglement, how can we be free? If we want to be happy and we are not thinking happy thoughts, how are we going to be happy? If we want to reach Bhagavan, the Lord, and we are not divine, with divine qualities, how are we going to meet that great divine? See, the monkeys are holding on to the vines, and the monkey wants to come out from the tree, and he's swinging, but he does not know how to come out. All that he needs to do is to let go. All that we need to do is to let go. First and foremost is to let go our pains, let go our struggles. It's very easy to say, but all that we need is to let go the branch, and then we will be to the ground, but not fall. Brothers and sisters, my dear friends, we need to let go of our hurts. And I'm begging you in this program, let go of all the old things that cannot help you in your moment today. Many of us, we are holding on to the hurts of friends and loss of wealth, loss of family, the loss and death of loved ones. And it's okay to hurt. But you cannot keep being hurt. See, we are just human.

beings, it is natural to lose wealth and health and friends and, you know, your jobs, relationship. It is only human. But there are many of us who get stuck there and keep brooding and brooding and brooding only in the past with all the hurts. And we do not ever think of coming out from that dark hole. Otherwise, if we are kept in that dark hole of sorrows and depression and sadness and loneliness and brooding and regretting and all the hurts, then we are going to become entangled and engrossed in such darkness that is not going to help us achieve. Those people who are happy and achieve success, they have come out from their loneliness and sadness and the darkest hour. And there are many, many devotees whom emailed me and WhatsApped me and told me how much they appreciate the program, coming out from their loneliness and their depression and sickness and all the darkness, and how much they have hold on to their Shraddha, their faith in their Lord. Why? Because they thought that, you know, they thought of all these messages, and it comes up to letting go all the unnecessary setbacks in their lives. The only way you and I, we can be healed, is if we let go our pains and sufferings and the darkness from the past. I tell you, if you just let go of all those negative thoughts and brooding and complaining and insulting and complaining about everybody, just let them go and start being you. You can only be healed when you let go all these ugly feelings from your life. Then, only then, true spirituality starts. Then the true you starts to grow, and you will see the fruits of your own life. It starts by letting go, if you can, small little bit by little bit, little by little, try to let go all the hurts in the past. And try your best not only speaking about the past, but talking about the now that can correct your life to be a better person in the here and the hereafter. This is a conversation from my heart to yours. Just be positive, and you will see the difference in

thank you everyone for joining with me in this special programming, a program of positivity, reflection, mananam, and a program of how can I correct my life, how can I do better, how can I achieve my goals, how can I enjoy my family life, how can I enjoy the material things and yet be spiritual, how can I live in this world and yet reach the divine, how can I enjoy this year and be prosperous, how can I not be challenged and lonely and depressed. A program that can take you out from the abyss of your dejection and frustrations. You know, sometimes, as they say in the old saying, just stop and smell the flower. Just pause a little and reflect, where am I? Who am I? And what are my goals? Why am I here in this world? Am I allowing the physical entities to imprison me? Am I allowing my worries and depression and all my negative thoughts to keep me back from being a positive and great human being? My dear friends, life is what you think it is. If you think you are lonely, you will be lonely. If you think you are positive, guess what? You're going to be positive. If you think you're successful, you're going to be successful. Because those thoughts, they trigger what should be done and what thoughts are needed in the right time, the right place, the right moments. And when you are positive, you're going to attract positive friends. You're going to attract positive entities, even wealth and success in so many ways. You know, in my life, I travel a lot. And sometimes I lose my flight or someone takes my seat. But you know what? I approach every flight with a positive thought. And guess what? Most of the time, 90% of the times, they will bump me to first class. Always try to be positive. Those who are negative, those who are jealous of others' success, those who are negative all the time about people, guess what? They imprison their own lives and they will not be fruitful and successful. When others are happy, be happy for them. When others are wealthy, it's because they work hard for it. When people are prospering, it's because they had prospering thoughts and life. Therefore, we are where we are by our thoughts and the way we feel. Therefore, I beg of you today to create a palace of positive golden thoughts and give them away sometimes to people. And each golden thought you give into others, thousands are going to come back into your palace. And soon you will build a fortress. And your life is going to be so prosperous, victorious and successful. All means the same. My dear friends, if we want new years, new things and great things to come to our lives, please let it start from today by the change, by the turn, U-turn. The topic, Nischit. And when you are positive, Nischit, like Lord Krishna, Bhagavan, Sri Krishna, Sri Ramchandraji, they would always smile, always make their point with a smile, always be calm, always be mellow, always be subtle and never angry and upset, depressed and negative. That's the only way that we can change the world. If you need to change your world, the world, start changing from the inside. Always a pleasure to be in your company. Thank you so much. May Bhagwan always be with you. And I do hope that this topic this morning or today has been a highlight for each and every individual who are listening to this program. You can always go to my YouTube. I have motivational talks there if you miss these. And you can always subscribe to my channel
and get all the positive series that can motivate you and lift your spirit. Alright? So, Bhagwan's blessings everyone. Jai Shri Krishna, Om Tat Sat and Jai Sitaram.

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I am Jason Glue in your company until midday, giving music to make you smile, keeping you inspired, informed, and of course entertained on right here on your number one. Cedar Rama to each and every one of you locked on. Hanuman Baba's choices, blessings. Have a wonderful weekend, a safe one as well. And according to what I'm seeing here, we can expect some mixed weather for this weekend, sometimes sunshiny, sometimes rainy. So walk with those umbrellas if you're venturing outside, you don't want to get drenched. Many thanks going out to Pandit Munilal Maharaj. Wonderful discourse always on the program Atmavani. The 4th of July for celebrating your birthday. Happy, happy birthday. Celebrate your anniversary. Well, happy anniversary to you. Well, celebrations across every state in the U.S. Happy 4th of July to all of our listeners locked on right now out there in the U.S. Have a blessed, blessed day. So what's coming up in our programming today at the top of midday? You got Masters of 10 singing with Ricky Ramlingan. At 3 p.m., join Mr. Dave Ramsuchat. And of course, at 6 p.m. till midnight, our Dilip Dinesh Maharaj will be in your company on the program Salona. So let's open with this wonderful rendition of the Sri Hanuman Chalisa done by students of the Eldorado North Hindu School.

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1: Tinalgrah Shanti Mantra is a profound Sanskrit invocation found in the Puranas that bridges the gap between the divine and the cosmic by calling upon the Hindu trinity Brahma, Murari Vishnu, and Tripurantakari Shiv, alongside the nine celestial bodies or Navgrahas, namely Bhanu, Sun, Shashi, Moon, Bhumi Sut, Mars, Budh, Mercury, Guru, Jupiter, Shukra, Venus, Shani, Saturn, together with the karmic nodes or shadow planets Rahu and Ketu. The prayer seeks to harmonize the universe's influence on an individual's life, as well as it serves as a spiritual alignment tool designed to transform planetary obstacles into blessings, thereby fostering a life of success, internal peace, and balanced energy.

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3: And we've got 28 minutes to go to the top of 10 o'clock. Of course, coming up in a couple minutes, you've got your Something to Think About feature as we feature another wonderful, inspiring quote that we can apply to our everyday lives from the Srimad Bhagavad Gita, followed by a wonderful Sri Krishna Bhajan. Then, of course, around 9:45, you've got your Hanuman Chalisa, courtesy Bhagavat and Sons Jewelers. Sitaram to the entire management and staff, wishing you guys a wonderful, wonderful day. And of course, Sitaram to all those on the WhatsApp right now and all those called. Sitaram to Auntie Doreen Farangwes, Auntie Geeta and Uncle Dad of Canada, Auntie Sherry Ram Logan, Auntie Elsie and family out there in Williamsville, Auntie Sharda Bhagwan Singh and her husband Balram. Also, Sitaram to Rhea Ramnarayan, her daughter Shalini, her son Nival out there in Freeport, Auntie Joan and Uncle Ambi of Florida, Auntie Sandra of Prentistown. And she would like to send out a happy 4th of July to her children out there in Queens, New York. Wishing them a wonderful, wonderful day. Also, Sitaram to Uncle Dulam and Auntie Dulari out there in Queens, New York. Sitaram to Nisha, she's locked on. And Uncle Ramesh out there in Florida is wishing each and every one of you a wonderful, wonderful weekend. And of course, our feature today, we're going to be talking about the removal of ignorance, no matter what your stature is in life, especially in this yug, Kali Yug. The removal of ignorance, this is something we need to touch on, and I thought I'll use this one this morning.
4: In the Bhagavad Gita, chapter 5, verse 15, Krishna reveals, "The Supreme Lord does not assume anyone's sinful or pious activities. Embodied beings, however, are bewildered because ignorance covers their real knowledge." Ignorance covers their real knowledge. Living in ignorance, having the truth within you, and being completely blind to it, you carry divine knowledge inside, wisdom that could transform your entire existence, and every single day, ignorance keeps it buried. That's not misfortune. That's the greatest tragedy a soul can experience. What does this ignorance actually look like in daily life? It's believing you're not enough when you carry infinite potential within you. It's chasing approval from strangers while abandoning your own inner voice. It's letting fear make your decisions when courage is your birthright. It's identifying with your job title, your bank account, your failures, while forgetting you're an eternal being wearing a temporary costume. Every moment you live unconsciously, ignorance wins. Every decision you make from fear instead of wisdom, ignorance wins. Every day you sleepwalk through life without questioning who you really are,

who you are, and you've been infected since childhood. So how do you lift this veil of ignorance? First, question everything you believe about yourself. Most of what you think you are was programmed by people who were also living in ignorance. Parents, teachers, society. They passed their blindness to you. Start examining what's actually true versus what you've simply accepted. Second, create space for stillness. Ignorance thrives in noise, distraction, constant consumption. The truth can only surface when you stop drowning it out. 5 minutes of silence reveals more than 5 hours of scrolling. Third, study wisdom that stretches your understanding. Not entertainment disguised as education. Real teachings that challenge your assumptions. The discomfort you feel when truth confronts you, that's ignorance fighting for survival. Here's what I want you to understand. You're not a sinner because you make mistakes. You make mistakes because ignorance is covering your real knowledge. The solution isn't guilt, it's awakening. Every moment you become more conscious, the covering gets thinner. Every truth you accept, light enters. You've been living with a blindfold you didn't know you were wearing. Today, you know. And that knowing is the first step toward taking it off.

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1: 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Enrollment at Lakshmi Girls Hindu College will take place on July 8th on the school's compound at 8 a.m. For further details, please contact the school at 662-1686. On July 9th, registration for Shiva Boys Hindu College will occur on the school's compound at 9 a.m. Once again, parents will be required to complete the online registration form before coming to the school for physical enrollment. On registration day, parents must bring a copy of the child's birth certificate, result slip, and two passport size photos. 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Students enrolling at Vishnu Boys Hindu College, please arrive at the school's compound at 8:30 a.m. on July 9th. Parents are asked to collect a letter at the school security booth on July 6th or July 7th between 8:30 a.m. to 2 p.m. to facilitate online registration before physical enrollment on Thursday. For further details, please contact the school at 728-0968. Saraswati Girls Hindu College registration takes place on July 10th at the school's compound at 8 a.m. For further information, visit the school's Facebook page or contact 672-1987. Registration for Parvati Girls Hindu College takes place on July 10th on the school's compound at 8 a.m. All parents must collect a registration package from the school security office upon receiving their daughter's results. Following this, parents must complete the online registration form before arriving at the school for enrollment. Information on accessing the online form is contained in the SEA package. On registration day, parents must provide the physical copy of the registration form along with the documents required as outlined in their package. For further details, please contact the school at 647-0007.
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4: And just after 10 o'clock, of course, it's time for your Saturday morning health tip. And of course, we're continuing our talk about curbing your food cravings. Now, food cravings are dieters' worst enemy. Let me tell you why. These intense, uncontrollable desires, no matter how disciplined you think you are, for specific foods, stronger than normal hunger. Now, the type of foods that people usually crave are higher variable. But these are often processed junk foods, of course, high in sugar. You know you always crave some sort of sweet stuff. Even I do. Like this week, I was craving like one of those five-layer chocolate cake. I don't know why, but I did one of the tips we did last week, drinking water, and that helped. But I had to drink close to 500 milliliters of water to curb that craving. Now, cravings are one of the biggest reasons why people have problems losing weight and keeping it off, and of course, staying disciplined in their diet. Now, here are simple ways to prevent or stop unhealthy food and sugar cravings. Now, last week we covered drinking water, and of course, number two was eating more protein. Now, this morning we're going to be talking about two more. Distance yourself from the craving. Now, when you feel a craving, like I was feeling for the chocolate cake today, this week, try to distance yourself from it. For example, you can take a brisk walk or even a shower to shift your mind onto something else. Now, there are other ways that you can distract yourself, even playing a game. A change in thought and environment may help stop the craving. Now, some studies have shown that chewing gum, hopefully it's low in sugar, chewing gum can help reduce appetite cravings. That's right. According to studies in the US and the UK, they have shown that chewing gum can help reduce certain appetite and cravings. And of course, the next one we're going to be talking about is planning your meals ahead of time. If possible, try to plan your meals. We actually covered this earlier on this year, meal planning. If possible, try to plan your meals for the day or the upcoming week. By already knowing what you're going to eat, you eliminate the factor of spontaneously and uncertainty. Now, if you don't have to think about what you're eating at the following meal, you will be less tempted and less likely to experience cravings. That's easier said than done, but yes, of course, meal planning will help to a point. But there's so many other ways to curb those cravings that we all get tempted by. No matter how disciplined you think you are, you do get tempted by certain cravings. So yes, we covered last week drinking water, eating more protein. This morning was distancing yourself from a craving. Example, taking a brisk walk, shower, of course, basically distracting yourself even by playing a game or even chewing gum. And I'm actually going to input that you should look for the low sugar ones if you're going to chew gum. And of course, planning your meals. Planning your meals ahead of time will eliminate that craving, well, sort of curb it. And that's your simple Saturday morning health tip. Let's say Sita Raman, good morning, going out to Inder Mohan Singh and of course the superstar Sanjeev. Also Sita Ram, Tanti Vrindra and family Odin Kanupia. Have a wonderful, wonderful weekend. Saying Sita Raman, a happy, happy birthday to Uncle Anand. He is celebrating his birthday tomorrow and he is wishing you, my brother, a wonderful, wonderful birthday from all of us here at Radio 1 TV Jagati. Saying Sita Raman, good morning to Auntie Annie and Abhi as well. Saying Sita Ram to Auntie Lena, who sends out congratulations to all students who passed the SC examinations. She sends out special congratulations to her grandson, Levi Ramroop, passing for his first choice presentation college in Chaguanas. She sends lots of love. And of course, is wishing the rest of the family, the Ramroop and the Changur, a wonderful, wonderful weekend. Also, Sita Raman, good morning, going out to Auntie Kim and family out there in New York. Have a wonderful weekend and, of course, happy 4th of July. Hope you guys have a wonderful one. Let's go to this wonderful budget to start my next hour with you. Of course, coming up at the top of midday, you've got Masters of Ten Singing with Ricky Ramlagan.

0: Minister of Foreign and CARICOM Affairs, the Honorable Sean Sobers, recently hosted a senior delegation from the Inter-American Development Bank, the IDB, for a courtesy call at the ministry's headquarters. Discussions focused on strengthening the relationship between Trinidad and Tobago and the IDB, exploring new opportunities for cooperation and aligning regional strategies to support sustainable economic growth. The IDB delegation included General Manager of the Caribbean Countries Department, Mr. Anton Edmonds, Country Representative, Mr. Julian Belgrave, Chief of Operations, Ms. Terri-Ann Seagree Brown, Resource Planning and Administration Senior Specialist, Ms. Stephanie Frank, and Advisor and Digital Transformation Strategist, Dr. Fazal Ali. Also in attendance were Permanent Secretary and Head of the Foreign Service at the Ministry of Foreign and CARICOM Affairs, Mr. Randall Karim, and Acting Deputy Permanent Secretary, Ms. Kiefer Clark. The meeting underscored Trinidad and Tobago's ongoing engagement with international financial institutions to advance national development and regional progress.
1: This was a production of the Information Division, Office of the Prime Minister.
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Well, we've got 27 minutes to go to the top of 11 a.m. Time is flying by so fast. That's AC Drummond. Good morning. Going out to Auntie Betty Singh out there in Albany, New York. Wishing you and the family a wonderful, wonderful weekend. Also, AC Drummond to Auntie Tara Dealow. AC Drummond to Catherine and Nikita. Wishing you ladies a wonderful, wonderful weekend as well. And of course, let's see what's taking place. The round of 16 has begun in FIFA 2026. Today, matches are Canada versus Morocco and Paraguay versus France. That should be two interesting matches. Morocco came in fourth in the last World Cup. So let's see what they do to Canada at 1 p.m. today. And of course, Paraguay and France will be at 5 p.m. France is someone, that's a team you should not sleep on. Mbappe and Ozil, they are pretty amazing players. So let's see what happens today in the round of 16. And of course, let's see who qualifies in the quarterfinals for FIFA World Cup 2026. In the meantime, let me head to the 90s and let the voices of Kumarasanu and Sadna Sarangam entertain you right here on your number one.

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1: 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Enrollment at Lakshmi Girls Hindu College will take place on July 8th on the school's compound at 8 a.m. For further details, please contact the school at 662-1686. On July 9th, registration for Shiva Boys Hindu College will occur on the school's compound at 9 a.m. Once again, parents will be required to complete the online registration form before coming to the school for physical enrollment. On registration day, parents must bring a copy of the child's birth certificate, result slip, and two passport size photos. For further details, please contact the school at 372-8822. Students enrolling at Vishnu Boys Hindu College, please arrive at the school's compound at 8:30 a.m. on July 9th. Parents are asked to collect a letter at the school security booth on July 6th or July 7th between 8:30 a.m. to 2 p.m. to facilitate online registration before physical enrollment on Thursday. For further details, please contact the school at 728-0968. Saraswati Girls Hindu College registration takes place on July 10th at the school's compound at 8 a.m. For further information, visit the school's Facebook page or contact 672-1987. Registration for Parvati Girls Hindu College takes place on July 10th on the school's compound at 8 a.m. All parents must collect a registration package from the school security office upon receiving their daughter's results. Following this, parents must complete the online registration form before arriving at the school for enrollment. Information on accessing the online form is contained in the SEA package. On registration day, parents must provide the physical copy of the registration form along with the documents required as outlined in their package. For further details, please contact the school at 647-0007.
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0: The Maverick is on.
1: Well, 12 minutes to go to the top of 11 a.m. Sitaram, and good morning going out to Kimberly and Nora out in Florida, also to Viren. And Sitaram, good morning going out to Mr. Hariram Ramcharan out in Princeton. He's wishing you and the family a wonderful, wonderful weekend. And he says it's hot and sunny in Princeton, so Southland has seen some sun. It was a little overcast when I was coming here in Tunapuna, but I'm not sure what's the weather like right now. I did not walk outside to see what it's like. But according to what I'm seeing, there is going to be mixed weather, especially after lunchtime. I know a lot of people are rushing home to watch football as well, too. So, yeah, that's the kind of weather expected. So let's leave you with some very nostalgic selections. Of course, it's cover versions. The finish of this hour, of course, in my next hour, the tempo rises, leading up to midday for Masters of Ten Singing with Ricky Ramlagan.

0: 102.7 FM, आपका धर्म आपका स्टेशन रेडियो जागृति।
1: The government of the Republic of Trinidad and Tobago through the Ministry of Education is opening access once again to the schools, supplies and book grant for 2026. A program designed to support families with the cost of essential school materials ahead of the new academic year. This year's application window began on June 22, 2026 and, well, the deadline to apply is July 8, 2026. Now, to qualify, applicants must first meet the employment status requirement. Persons who are employed are required to submit a job letter or payslip not older than 3 months, clearly stamped and signed by the employer. For those who are self-employed, unemployed, or retired, the process is slightly different. 2 recommendation letters are required. These letters must be stamped and signed, and they must clearly state that the applicant

0: falls within one of those categories. There is also an important condition. The recommender must not be an immediate relative. The ministry outlined specific categories for who can provide these recommendations. These include ministers of religion registered to perform marriages, managing directors or senior managers of banks and companies, members of parliament, mayors or councillors, notaries, public and justice of the peace, senior public servants, police officers of corporal rank and above, fire officers at sub-officer level and above, prison officers at officer and above, members of the Defence Force at corporal or leading seaman level and above, as well as school principals, vice principals, lecturers, or graduate teachers. This is about ensuring fairness, accountability, and proper verification for every applicant.
1: This was a production of the Information Division, Office of the Prime Minister.

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Well, 6 minutes past 11 a.m. Welcome to my final hour with you on your Saturday morning, and I'm here in the rain on the roof here in my studio, and of course so that means the rain is upon here in Tunapuna. What's the weather like in your area? Sitaram and good morning going out to Auntie Jane of Endeavour, also Sitaram to Shastra and family. Chris, Vinay, Satyam, here's wishing you guys a wonderful, wonderful weekend. And of course, let's open with some bhajans.

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0: 27 minutes to go to the top of midday. Of course, Ricky Ramlingan steps in on the program Masters of Ten Singing. That's coming your way. Let's say Sita Ramlingan, good morning, going out to Uncle Prabhu, Auntie Sita, Sabrina, also Sita Ram to Anand and Kalauti Lofton. As Vishnu and the entire family, a wonderful, wonderful weekend. Let's head to some local voices right here. 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
2: 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Enrollment at Lakshmi Girls Hindu College will take place on July 8th on the school's compound at 8 a.m. For further details, please contact the school at 662-1686. On July 9th, registration for Shiva Boys Hindu College will occur on the school's compound at 9 a.m. Once again, parents will be required to complete the online registration form before coming to the school for physical enrollment. On registration day, parents must bring a copy of the child's birth certificate, result slip, and two passport size photos. For further details, please contact the school at 372-8822. Students enrolling at Vishnu Boys Hindu College, please arrive at the school's compound at 8:30 a.m. on July 9th. Parents are asked to collect a letter at the school's security booth on July 6th or July 7th between 8:30 a.m. to 2 p.m. to facilitate online registration before physical enrollment on Thursday. For further details, please contact the school at 728-0968. Saraswati Girls Hindu College registration takes place on July 10th at the school's compound at 8 a.m. For further information, visit the school's Facebook page or contact 672-1987. Registration for Parvati Girls Hindu College takes place on July 10th on the school's compound at 8 a.m. All parents must collect a registration package from the school's security office upon receiving their daughter's results. Following this, parents must complete the online registration form before arriving at the school for enrollment. Information on accessing the online form is contained in the SEA package. On registration day, parents must provide the physical copy of the registration form along with the documents required as outlined in their package. For further details, please contact the school at 647-0007.
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1: Well, 12 minutes to go to the top of midday, and of course, Ricky Ramlagan steps in on the program, Masters of Ten Singing, all the way till 3 p.m. Stick around at 3 p.m. for Mr. Dave Ramsutrit, entertaining until 6 p.m. And of course, enjoy the program, Salona with Dilip Dinesh Maharaj, entertaining you till the midnight hour. That's your lineup, afternoon, evening, till the midnight hour, right here on your number one, so keep it locked. Of course, this is where I say my goodbyes until Monday, wishing you guys a wonderful, safe weekend. And be safe amongst all this rain on the nation roadways. My name is Jason Kalu, asking you to be a God-loving person and not a God-fearing one. Love and sincerity, that's always the key. 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

And we say, Sitra Amti, once again, dear listeners, you are tuned in to Radio Jagati, 102.7 FM. A beautiful Saturday on the outside, the 4th of July, 2026. And hope that you're enjoying your Saturday so far with the music emanating from our studios, Konapasha Main Road Extension, Church of Roosevelt Highway in Tunapuna. Ricky Ramlagan in your company here with you until 3 o'clock. Let me say many thanks to Jason Kalu who kept you company until noontime. At 3, I'll make way for Big Pie Dave Ramsuchet, who will be with you from 3 to 6. And it's time for the sweet sounds of the dholak, the harmonium, the dantal, and of course, the voices you know and love. Your power-packed program on a Saturday from 12 noon to 3, your masters of tent singing local classical masters. We say Sitra Amti to all our listeners, home here in Trinidad and Tobago, regionally, internationally, joining us on 102.7 FM, joining us via any of our internet platforms. Say thank you so very much for allowing us into your homes, your workplaces, your vehicles, wherever you are. 663-1027, the number you can get me in studio. WhatsApp messages to 312-3901. Anyone celebrating a birthday today? Happy, happy birthday to you. If you're celebrating your anniversary, congratulations. Bhagwan's choices, blessings. Those of you out there in the US, you're celebrating your 4th of July. It's Sitra Amti. As is customary, my friends, we begin. Masters of Tent Singing, local classical masters, Drupad Tilana Tumri.

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0: 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You can call in with your greetings, your dedications, your love, WhatsApp messages to 3123901. As we say, see Ram to Sherry and Ram Logan in our company, author day Narima. Sherry Ann to you, Sangeeta, the entire home circle. Happy, happy Saturday. Let's see, Tram Tanti Sita Lakinda. The Lakindas and Sam Lals in Montrose, Shigwanas, Ranuka, Sean, Baby Nathan, Ravi, the entire Brooklyn crew, the Long Island crew as well. Sita Ram, you live and egg right ahead?
1: Sita Ram, sir. Sita Ram, how are you this morning? You good?
0: I'm good for now.
1: Yeah, here this time. You played some nice songs last night, some vacation thing, right? But here, what? But up here, I know later on you got big, good, better music, right? Thank you, sir. Hello?
0: Yeah.
1: Yeah.
0: No problem. 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Let's see Tram to the Sings, to Rishma and Dhruv, the Surajnats, and the Umati and Ravi out there in St. Helena. Heading back to our message board, this one comes in from our Uma Prasad out there in San Fernando. Just relaxing, listening, enjoying. Okay, it's Masters of 10 Singing, Local Classical Masters.

0: Radio Jaggerty, 102.7 FM. That one bringing us to exactly 12:30. As we head to our message board, this one comes in from Shakti and Rodney in our company out there in Las Lomas. Hey, happy, happy Saturday to you guys. An awesome day, a blessed one, a safe one. Carolyn out there in Canada with us, as usual, locked on. Says she totally enjoyed that singer, of course. That was Devi Maharaj. Beautiful voice indeed. And I've got some Yankaran coming up for you. To Carolyn, the entire homesickle, but fans, choice of blessings. We've got Abdullam and Dulari locked on, enjoying the wonderful music with the children and grandkids just chilling out at the pool on our vacation home in Long Island, they say. So Dulam, Dulari, enjoy that pool. But fans, choice of blessings, you guys. We've got Uma Prasad of San Fernando with us. Happy Saturday to you. LSSC Tram to Andy and Anna. Just wishing you guys a blessed weekend, a safe one. Auntie Andy, Uncle Loach, Auntie Rosie, Annan and Cindy, and the entire crew. Sitaram, you live on air? Go right ahead.
1: Sitaram, Rick. Auntie Sita here. Mm-hmm. Relaxing in the hammock and enjoying Masters of Local Classical Dancing. And hear what? The crew today is 4th of July, but they put on Rick to celebrate with Rick, okay? Uh-huh. And today is Nathan's birthday. Nathan Chai, too, 5 years old today. So I called to wish him happy, happy birthday from his mom and dad, Renuka and Sean Chai, too, his grandma, Peter Lakenda, Ravi and the entire Brooklyn and Long Island crew, all man locked on and listening, and all family and friends from Trinidad and all the way abroad. Okay, thank
0: no
1: you,
0: problem.
1: And sit around and I will enjoy the rest of the program. Okay, thank you.
0: You're welcome. 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

0: there in Macoya. As we head off to Surrey Village, Lopinos, I see Tram, to Mama Dolly, Uncle Khan, they're celebrating their 64th wedding anniversary today. Hey, greetings coming your way from the entire home circle, especially those folks in Macoya. Uncle Dan and Isabi, the grandkids Kavita and Devanan, and of course the great-grands, Nival, Narissa and Nishad. Wishing you, Mama Dolly, Uncle Khan, happy, happy 64th wedding anniversary. Sitaram, you live and air rated?
1: Sitaram Rick, this is Uma Prasad of San Fernando.
0: Mm-hmm.
1: I must say that I'm enjoying your program and sorry about the little mistake.
0: That's okay.
1: Yeah, and I'm enjoying just sitting and relaxing and enjoying it. And you have a blessed afternoon. Bye.
0: Bye-bye. Raina Jagati, 102.7 FM, taking your calls live on air, 663-1027. Of course, WhatsApp messages to 312-3901. Let me say Sitaram to Angie Ram out there in Buen Intento, Princess Town in our company. Just enjoying the beautiful classical selections. Sitaram, you live on air, great head.
2: Sitaram, Ricky, Pondetian, Rude. I rolled into our rad and this morning we headed on to Pina and we're enjoying all the singing that is being played, you know, the Devi Maharaj and her husband from Canada. They are very, very excellent singers. 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Our Arana is happy.
0: I can imagine.
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0: 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Panajay, Panabarun, Hari Pasad, Himaji, Avantika, Radhana, the entire home circle, Bhagwan's choices, choices, blessings. And of course, happy and proud as she should be, yeah? Worked hard. Heading off to Lakshmi Girls Hindu College, Bhagwan's choices, choices, blessings. So we had one from Devi Maharaj. We had one by Randy Mahadev about Ajay Maharaj.

the voice there of Ajay Maharaj, bringing us to 19 minutes before the 1 o'clock hour. And heading back to our message board, we say Sitaram Tanti Sandra Kisun out there in Matilda Princess Town in our company. This one comes in from Betty Singh of Albany, New York, just enjoying the local music as always, she says. Happy, happy Saturday to you. Let's to the Bass News. Arthur and Paje, Auntie Savi, Uncle Muni, Sunita, Narendra, Anita, Videsh, Shivesh, Arif, and Arun. And of course, extending congratulations to Samesh Ramdani, passing for his first choice at Vishnu Boys Hindu College. Congratulations and Bhagwan's choices blessings. Let's say Sitaram to the Pilates, Sati and Lynette. Happy, happy Saturday. So, Lanindra out there in Paje, Sitaram to you guys once again. As we head back to the music, how about another one by Devi Maharaj? And saying Sitaram once again to the Sings out there in Gunapir, Uncle Kishore, Auntie Parvati, Ananda Nu and Shashti. Gita and Selena, the Rupchans of Ghat Road, Miss and Mrs. Dulichan Gopal out there in Williams Hill. Sajan Manbod and Devi, is it right, you guys? Uncle Jailal, Auntie Mohini, the Sagrams of Hydraulic Trace. Saying Sitaram as well to Auntie Dolly, Uncle Coke, and Rina in Ture, Auntie Radhika, Uncle Roop, Little Kura Road, Kumutu, Auntie Chan out there in Marad Street, Auntie Radha and the Burman family, Five Rivers, Aruka, Tamashamati. Happy, happy Saturday. The voice of Devi Maharaj.

Sissy Drum, to Auntie Andy, Uncle Loach, Auntie Rosie, Hannah and Cindy, and the entire crew. To Gita and David, the Dune Rhines, also there in Edmonton, Alberta. Happy, happy Saturday to you guys. Big fans, choice of blessings. Steve and Savvy as well. Another one by Davy Maharaj.

Your Masters of Dance Singing Local Classical Masters. It seems I'm featuring the voices of Devi Maharaj, Randy Mahadev and Ajay Maharaj for this first hour. Auntie Savi, Jose and Paje. I've got Ronaldo Baldwin coming up in just a little while, as requested, yeah? Besides Cedar, once again to Carolyn, also there in Canada. Big fans, choices, blessings. Auntie Sita Lakinda, the Lakindas and Sam Lals in Montrose, Shaguanas, Ranuka, Sean, Baby Nathan, Ravi, the entire Brooklyn crew, the Long Island crew, and of course, Nathan celebrating his birthday. Happy, happy birthday to you. Okay, this one from 2312 comes in with no name. Remember, you send a message with no name, nothing else. It's just an anonymous message that gets passed by, right? There's a C-Tram, the Sharada and the entire Ram Singh Bhagwan Singh family out there in Tableland. Auntie Andy, Uncle Loach, Auntie Rosie, once again, Sita and you guys. Sharon and Tolly out there in Pinal, Neil, Nathan, Ariel, Risha, Swan and Terry. Happy, happy Saturday. The Ram Sahai is out there in Mono Road, Doreen, Sparrow, Amanda, Amelia, Anjali. Officer Ajay Maharaj and the entire Mono Road crew. Officer John Maharaj out there in Barakpur. 8 minutes again to go before one. How about this one? The combined voices of Randy Mahadev and Ajay Maharaj.

The voices of Randy Mahadev and Ajay Maharaj. How about one more to end off this hour? We've got 3 minutes again to go before one. Here's our Randy Mahadev.

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1: Entering the 1 o'clock hour, we've got 3 minutes after one. Are you not at the top of the hour? I've got some messages for you. But I don't want to keep Auntie Savvy waiting any longer. She wanted to hear something by Ronaldo Balgobin. And let me pull up this message once again. And of course, extending congratulations to Samish Ramdani passing for his first choice Vishnu Boys Hindu College. Another message coming in here from Panaji Panadvarun Hari Prasad. Panaji wanted to hear Milinir Sudama. So Panajay, Panavarun, Auntie Savvy, here's a 2-in-1, yeah? Ronaldo Balgobin with Milinir Sudama.

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1: Behind every exhibit at the Public Service Week open house at the Nales Building in Port of Spain were dedicated public officers eager to connect with citizens, share their knowledge, and explain how their organizations serve communities across Trinidad and Tobago. Let's hear what some of them had to say.
2: My name is Casey Wilkinson. I'm the Librarian 3 for the North Region. So my portfolio covers control and administration over several of the public libraries, as well as I am the librarian to the director of public libraries. Today we're covering several desks outside of our main area. We are providing a space for registration for any public servants as well as their families. We are also covering a desk that talks about different careers within the library services. A lot of people think about just libraries as being a librarian, but we cover several different areas within the organization, including finance, administration, human resources, accounting, facilities management, etc.
3: I noticed there's gamification outside. Can you explain a bit about what services Nales offer as it relates to that?
2: We believe in the idea of gamification within libraries that covers several different areas. First of all, it increases literacy levels among persons. We also believe in terms of gamification as a way to try and encourage social behaviors, as well as teamwork, collaboration, healthy competition with each other, as well as problem-solving skills.
1: The event also showcased organizations working to improve the quality of life and expand opportunities for citizens in communities across the country, including Tobago.
4: I am Anne-Marie Degazo, Policy Director, Performance Management with the Office of the Chief Secretary, Tobago House of Assembly. Okay, so this is the Tobago House of Assembly, and we are presenting an immersive Tobago experience. With us, we have different agencies of the Tobago House of Assembly who promote and showcase our island. We are going under the theme today, Tobago Beyond. So we are sharing that experience. So our Tobago Tourism Agency Limited leads in that Tobago Beyond campaign. And so they are here with us providing information on Destination Tobago with the objective of encouraging persons to visit our destination. And we know a huge market, a huge part of our tourism market comes from our sister isle. So we are sharing that information with persons. We also have another agency with us today, the Tobago Festivals Commission, responsible for promoting all our island festivals. Tobago is about culture, and the richness of that culture comes out in our festivals. So very soon, starting July 16th, we have our Tobago Heritage Festival. Following that, in early October, we have our Blue Food Festival. So we're inviting persons to that. And at the end of October, though, is Tobago Carnival, which we are also inviting persons to come out.
1: Over 40 ministries, departments, and agencies participated in the Public Service Week open house, giving visitors an opportunity to learn more about the available programs, services, and initiatives. The exhibits helped visitors gain a greater appreciation for the work being carried out by public institutions throughout the country.
5: This was a production of the Information Division, Office of the Prime Minister.
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0: 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A beautiful Saturday on the outside. Do hope that wherever you are, my friends, and whatever you're doing, you're happy, you're healthy, you're just enjoying the music. You're going about your Saturday all bubbly and cheerful. As we head to our message board, this one says, a happy birthday. Okay. Very long message here, but let's extend happy birthday to Lisa Dukan Ajoda, coming from the entire family. Let's say Sri Ram once again to Angie Ram out there in Brennan Tento, Princess Town. Auntie Savi, Uncle Mooney, the past day was out there in Paget. 663-1027, the number you can get me in studio. WhatsApp messages to 312-3901. Heard something by Ronaldo Balgobin at the top of the hour. Milanese Sudama, how about another youngster? Shivan and Basdeva.

That one, the voice of Shivanand Basdev. Before that, Ronaldo Balgobin, taken from the CD album Future of Bheta Ghana by Prem Singh's music. Let me say Sitaram Dasavi and the entire Prem Singh family. Prem Singh's Inchigwana's Ankirep, Kavita, Sangeeta, Devi, Moms, Born Hema, the entire crew. This one comes in. Good day, Ricky. Good to hear from the youngsters. Like to hear Mia Bipat. Not sure what selection is that. And 9496, you got to send a name with your message, eh? So here's another one by Ronaldo Balgobin, playing this one for Savi once again and the entire Prem Singh family. He got something coming up as well by Devashish Ramdath.

Bernardo Balgobin, Devashish Ramdas, Sapna Sipol. On your number one, Radio Jagati, 102.7 FM, let's say, Sitram to Mrs. Nanlal in our company. Bhagwan's choices, blessings to you and the entire home circle. We say, Sitram to the Rampasads out there in New York, Anand, Hani, and Abhi. How about another one by Shivanand Basdev?

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0: 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Ricky Ramlagan in your company. It's your masters of 10 singing local classical masters. The sweet sounds of the dholak, the harmonium, the dantal, and of course, the voices you know and love, all power packed for you on a Saturday, 12 noon to 3. Your masters of 10 singing local classical masters.

We say see drama once again. Tandy Sita Lakinda, the Lakindas and Sam Lals and Montrose, Shagwanas and Baby Nathan. Happy birthday to you once again. Book fans, choice blessings. Uncle Dan, Auntie Savi in Makwaya. Solan Indra out there in Paje. Saying see drama once again. To the Prem Sings. Savi and the entire home circle. Munish, Mom, Masha, Susie, all those at Rajiv Jewelers, Val Park Shopping Plaza. Another one by Ronaldo Balgobin. From the album Future of Bahitak Ghana by Prem Singh's Music.

Wait, so it's your jam time. Dolly, Uncle Cokes, and Rina off there in Turay. Uncle Cokes totally loves that selection. He says, we started off this morning with one by, well, this afternoon. Nanda Kumar, Randy Mahadev. You heard here just now by Ronaldo Balgobin. How about Nanda Kumar once again, this time by Sapna Sipol.

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2: 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Saying Sita Ramans again, Tanti Malti, Uncle Ralphie, Shivi, Sunil, Sita Sean, Melissa, Samira, and Vani, all today in Orlando. A happy, happy 4th of July to you guys. Geeta and David, the Devnarayans, out today in Edmonton, Alberta. We hope that you guys are having yourself an awesome Saturday, right? A blessed one, a safe one. Dulam and Dulari, out today in Queens, New York, at the pool right now. They're celebrating their 4th of July. Eight minutes again to go before the 2 o'clock hour. How about this one? Don't have a name for this youngster. Probably all grown now. This one, a past student of the Karni Hindu School. Speaking of our Hindu schools, Ilesa Sitaram, and congratulations once again to all ISA students. Heading off to your secondary schools come September 7th, yeah? But you know, for secondary schools, you'll be there a bit before for orientation, right? I'll give you some more information about our registrations for our 5 secondary schools: Lakshmi Girls, Vishnu Boys, Saraswati Girls, Parvati Girls, and Shiva Boys. I'll let Clarice do that for you in just a little bit. Let's see, congratulations once again to Shivan Khan of the Karni Hindu School, heading off to Presentation College. Shazana Mohammed of Devi Hindu School, heading off to Naparima Girls High School. And Vivek Maharaj of Monroe Road Hindu School, heading off to Hillview College. Our top 3 performers in this year's SCA. This one, a past student of the Karni Hindu School.

And of course, that was a live recording from one of our Balvikas of previous years. Don't have a name attached to that student, that past student of the Karini Hindu School. And if my records here are correct, that was in 2008, so 18 years ago. Which probably makes that youngster over 25 now. If anyone has any information on who that singer was, past student of the Karini Hindu School, you can touch base, let me know. We'll add the name to our system here, right? Hey, almost 2 o'clock, Radio Jagati, 102.7 FM, your masters of ten singing, local classical masters. How about another one by Ronaldo Balgobin to take us over? Well, we're exactly at 2 p.m. here. So this one by Ronaldo Balgobin, some messages, and we'll continue with the music.

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1: 4 minutes into 2 o'clock, and I understand how that was the voice that past student of our Karani Hindu School, Akash Kisun. SSC Dram Dupan Mahadev, the entire family, Bhagwan's choice of blessings. 4 minutes after 2, as I told you, I'll let our Clarice give you some information on those students who were successful for the Lakshmi Girls Hindu College, Vishnu Boys Hindu College, Saraswati Girls Hindu College, Parvati Girls Hindu College, and Shiva Boys.
2: 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Enrollment at Lakshmi Girls Hindu College will take place on July 8th on the school's compound at 8 a.m. For further details, please contact the school at 662-1686. On July 9th, registration for Shiva Boys Hindu College will occur on the school's compound at 9 a.m. Once again, parents will be required to complete the online registration form before coming to the school for physical enrollment. On registration day, parents must bring a copy of the child's birth certificate, result slip, and 2 passport size photos. For further details, please contact the school at 372-8822. Students enrolling at Vishnu Boys Hindu College, please arrive at the school's compound at 8:30 a.m. on July 9th. Parents are asked to collect a letter at the school security booth on July 6th or July 7th between 8:30 a.m. to 2 p.m. to facilitate online registration before physical enrollment on Thursday. For further details, please contact the school at 728-0968. Saraswati Girls Hindu College registration takes place on July 10th at the school's compound at 8 a.m. For further information, visit the school's Facebook page or contact 672-1987. Registration for Parvati Girls Hindu College takes place on July 10th on the school's compound at 8 a.m. All parents must collect a registration package from the school security office upon receiving their daughter's results. Following this, parents must complete the online registration form before arriving at the school for enrollment. Information on accessing the online form is contained in the SEA package. On registration day, parents must provide the physical copy of the registration form along with the documents required as outlined in their package. For further details, please contact the school at 647-0007.
3: Managing sargassum along Trinidad and Tobago's coastline has required coordinated action across multiple ministries and agencies, particularly in areas where livelihoods and infrastructure are directly affected. On June 16, 2026, the Ministry of Rural Development and Local Government hosted the official handover ceremony for a fleet of sargassum management equipment to the Mayara-Rio Claro Regional Corporation and the Sangre Grande Regional Corporation. Minister of Rural Development and Local Government, the Honourable Khadisha Amin, says collaboration is central to the response.
4: We have partnerships with the Ministry of Agriculture and Fisheries because, of course, our fishermen, their daily livelihood is affected by the sargassum weed. But going forward, there is use for the sargassum, and you will see why the Ministry of Agriculture is even more relevant. The Ministry of Defense is here because after this tractor is delivered and operational, our next stage is a boat, a vessel that will capture the sargassum weed in the ocean before it gets to land. And that means that it is even more usable to those persons who will put it to further use. And that is where the Ministry of Defense comes in.
3: Now, the Defence Force has also been identified as a key partner in strengthening marine-based response systems.
4: The Minister of Defence, Mr. Wayne Sturge, who is also a Member of Parliament in this region and his constituents are affected by sargassum weed, has agreed in principle that the Coast Guard will take possession of that vessel because they have trained operators to operate that boat. And we will work out a partnership to ensure that they are integrated into our program to capture the sargassum weed.
3: Minister of Rural Development and Local Government, the Honourable Khadisha Amin. Authorities say interagency cooperation will remain critical as the country continues to strengthen its coastal response systems.
5: This was a production of the Information Division, Office of the Prime Minister.
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You can get me in studio, WhatsApp messages to 312-3901. As we say, C-Dram once again to all our listeners, home here in Trinidad and Tobago, regionally, internationally. How about this one? Something by Sintra Sukhu for you guys on this Saturday.

102.7 FM, your number one. The one and only Hindu radio station. I know Carolyn, also there in Canada, would have totally enjoyed that one by Isaac Yankaran. So a little correction. The selection we heard from Akarni Hindu School was in fact Avinash Kisun, the brother of Akash. Avinash is telling me he sang that classical Baldikas 2008. He has a brother by the name of Akash though, but it was Avinash who sang that one, and that was the year, he says, that was the year that Mr. Saad declared it'd be played on Jagriti. So now we can put a name to the song, yeah. Yeah, Avinash, book fans, choice of blessings to you. Totally awesome guy indeed. He says he dreamt all those at Monroe Road Hindu School. Congratulations to you guys once again. We're heading to a message board. We say Sitram, Tanti Golin Bolai. Totally loves the voice of Sintra Sukha, she says. My fans, choice of blessings. How about Rakesh Shankaran, 20 minutes after 2?

0: Sissy Tram once again, Tanti Kamla, Uncle Dip, the Rams, out there in Arena, not forgetting Anol, Arti, Aryan, and Arav. Of course, Amamu Rupna Ryan Siram out there in the USA, and happy, happy July 4th to you. We say Sidra Anta Sharon and Tolly once again out there in Pinal, Neil, Nathan, Ariel, Risha, Swan, and Terry, extending congratulations to all pupils of the Tulsa Trace Hindu School. Here's something by the Rani Rasika Dindial for you and your masters of 10 singing local classical masters.
1: Bahut

the Rani Rasika Dindial bringing us, well, we've got exactly 30 minutes again to go before we hit the 3 o'clock hour. Remember, at 3, Big Bhai Dave Ramsushat will join you, and he'll be with you musically until 6 o'clock. Saying Sita Ram to Mashamati in our company once again. I'll stay in Arima, and I understand she says that you have an ardent listener from Arima, Mr. Ricardo Bharat, chief of the Carib Association. He listens to Jagruti and falls asleep listening to it at night. So, Mr. Ricardo, Sita Ram to you, and of course, a happy, happy Saturday, Mashamati, to you as well. Auntie Radha and the entire Perman family. Let's say Sita Ram to Auntie Sukhya Ramrup in our company, sending greetings to the tailors out there in our table land. And Lena and family out in Kunapir. How about something by Rupal Alji, some messages, and we'll continue with the music. Ricky Ram Lagan in your company.

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0: 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Let's head to our message board. Let's see who we've got in our company. Sherry-Ann Ramlogan and Jester enjoying the music. And once again, let me say Sitaram to all our listeners who are here in Trinidad and Tobago region.

And certainly deserving a round of applause there. The voice of Avinash Kisun. Shamati says, very nice, respectful child. Very humble indeed. Of course, yeah, the son of the late Pandita Vijay Keith. 14 before 3 o'clock. Your masters of ten singing, local classical masters. How about this one? And then we'll get ready to wrap up. Something by Dubraj Rishi Prasad.

Good job to you. 1027 FM. Quickly approaching the 3 o'clock hour, so this is where I've got to wrap things up now. Make my way out of studio. As I remind you, hey, if God brings you to it, He will bring you through it. Happy moments, praise God. Difficult moments, seek God. Quiet moments, worship God. Painful moments, trust God. Every moment, my dear friends, thank God. Ricky Ramlagan, thanking you for allowing me into your hearts, into your homes via the airwaves of Radio Jaggerty, 102.7 FM. I'll be with you tomorrow morning once again, 8 to noon, right here on your number one. I know our Sergeant Manbode and Davey totally looks forward to this selection as we wrap things up. And I make way for Big Pie Dave Ramsuchet, who will be with you until 6. Yes, until tomorrow morning. Advance choice of blessings. See you tomorrow. Lanka to joy, siya sudilaye.

0: 102.7 FM, आपका धर्म आपका स्टेशन रेडियो जागृति.
1: Minister in the office of the Prime Minister, the Honourable Wilfred Nicholas Morris, held bilateral discussions with Her Excellency Ana Isabel Xavier, Secretary of State of the Portuguese Republic, ahead of the 56th regular session of the OAS General Assembly in Panama City. The meeting reaffirmed the strong relationship between Trinidad and Tobago and Portugal, and highlighted opportunities for closer collaboration as both countries prepare to serve as non-permanent members of the United Nations Security Council for the 2027-2028 term. Through continued diplomatic engagement, Trinidad and Tobago remains committed to advancing international cooperation, shared priorities, and global peace and security.
2: This was a production of the Information Division, Office of the Prime Minister.
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Yeah, we got 3 minutes after the 3 o'clock. Sit around to wherever you are. Beautiful Caribbean Saturday afternoon here in the Republic of TNT. Lots of smiling faces on here, why not? As we continue to grow with every step, that's the only way you're going to reach the top. And if you want to be a topper, well, you got to really work hard for it. When you put in the work, you get the results. All stakeholders, many, many thanks continue to. I guess it's a formula that many should adopt. We are Radio Geography 102.7 FM. Of course, I'm proud. Come on. We are broadcasting live from the Republic of Trinidad and Tobago. It's just good music on a wonderful Saturday afternoon for you. As we connect with you, share our thoughts and our ideas. At home, on the roads, you are heading out somewhere to visit. We're certainly going to have a good one. Gotta be strong out there. It's a really, really trying world. And really hot. Take proper care of yourself. Keep your mental health in order, people. Very important. I tell you, once it's gone, it's gone. But do take care of yourself. As we head to 6 o'clock right here on your number one station, we are 102.7 FM, like you did not know that. Hey, you can connect with us 312-3901 or 663-1027. 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It's Geography on your dial. 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

time spent with Radio Geography is indeed time really well spent. Sherry, sit around to you there and your family. And if you're planning on heading out later, well, you know what you have to do at home before you leave. Yeah, exactly that. It's a kind of world out here, people. Gotta be strong now. We got a 17 after 3 o'clock. Those online, sit around to you. It's about you and good music and geography.

3:30 in the Republic of TNT. Many are observing our 4th of July. Yeah, in the right and proper way. Shows how and where life can take you. The 4th of July. Our friends out there in the U.S., we say sit around to you as we continue on right here from the Republic of Trinidad and Tobago. Children out there in the diaspora, we say sit around to you. Doesn't matter where you are. Yeah, you are the power of the East Indian indentured descendants.

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1: 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Enrollment at Lakshmi Girls Hindu College will take place on July 8th on the school's compound at 8 a.m. For further details, please contact the school at 662-1686. On July 9th, registration for Shiva Boys Hindu College will occur on the school's compound at 9 a.m. Once again, parents will be required to complete the online registration form before coming to the school for physical enrollment. On registration day, parents must bring a copy of the child's birth certificate, result slip, and two passport size photos. 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Students enrolling at Vishnu Boys Hindu College, please arrive at the school's compound at 8:30 a.m. on July 9th. Parents are asked to collect a letter at the school security booth on July 6th or July 7th between 8:30 a.m. to 2 p.m. to facilitate online registration before physical enrollment on Thursday. For further details, please contact the school at 728-0968. Saraswati Girls Hindu College registration takes place on July 10th at the school's compound at 8 a.m. For further information, visit the school's Facebook page or contact 672-1987. Registration for Parvati Girls Hindu College takes place on July 10th on the school's compound at 8 a.m. All parents must collect a registration package from the school security office upon receiving their daughter's results. Following this, parents must complete the online registration form before arriving at the school for enrollment. Information on accessing the online form is contained in the SEA package. On registration day, parents must provide the physical copy of the registration form along with the documents required as outlined in their package. For further details, please contact the school at 647-0007.
2: 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I said we continue, putting highlights into the history of Trinidad and Tobago, and that's for real. Something be proud of. Be proud of. All stakeholders. I'm sure Miss Chandani Shamati Ramsona would certainly say the same. Miss Shamati Sitaram to you. The effort that's needed. Principals, teachers, stakeholders. Miss Shamati, you know that only too well now, don't you? I'm sure. 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Silakan Sitaram to you and to Sandra, Odette Matilda, Sitaram to you.

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4: So you check them out. It's 2 minutes after 4 o'clock. Those are just joining us. Sit around. Welcome, welcome, your afternoon and our wonderful music. We are live from the Republic of Trinidad and Tobago. Continue looking after your health. Most important, probably looking at your medication and like, not today. Hey, you know what? Yeah, today, do take it. Sometimes, you know, it's really difficult and the situations that we are going through. We all do share in it. We all do share in the system of life. And if you have seniors within your families, do pay them a visit. Do pay them a visit. Some of us are the older ones. Yeah, we have manfully done our part. And passing it on to the younger ones. Be responsible with what has been given to you. Sandra, yeah, I got a correction. It says, happy big 65th birthday to my sister. That's Shanti from Caratal Road in Gasparillo. To you, Shantiji, from the Kisun family, do extend love to you. And just wanted some, you can call us up on 663-1027. Maybe you can take a couple live ones. Yeah, Tara says, would like to say Sita Ram to Tanti Golin Bhulai and the Bhulai family of Navet Village in Rio Claro. Blessings to all. I guess we all do need it. Friends out in Vega, sit around to you. Probably out there on the Pinal Rock Road. Spending wonderful time with 102.7 FM. Yeah, brings such fulfillment in our lives.

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2: We got 20 minutes after the 4 o'clock. And if you're heading out to visit our relatives who are ill, that's something wonderful. You are doing something honorable. You are doing the sick within our community. Pay them a little visit. Yeah, they were once young and healthy too. But time does its own thing. Yeah, a little visit, a little call. Maybe you take along a little something for them. So many family members we have who are like not really well. Families are also facing situation where that is concerned. It's not all about a big smile across your face every time. There are days that we have to go through. As human beings, we face the same challenges as time goes by. As someone says, it's for everybody. Friends out in Guyana, Sitaram to your Suriname. Probably out in Jamaica and Sister Isle of Tobago. It's a wonderful company as we head on to the 6 o'clock hour. Do drop us a line.
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a song, what a movie, Sanyasi, many, many moons ago. I'm sure many can, well, if you're as old as I am, certainly can remember that really wonderful movie, Manoj Kumar, Hema Malini. Yeah, saw that at Venus in La Romaine, way back when. It's 23 minutes before the hour of, 5 o'clock in the Republic of Trinidad and Tobago. As we continue on with wonderful programming, we say sit around to Arena of Karapi Chima, just loving the old songs to you there. We do wish you a wonderful day. It's just about good music right here on your number one station, 102.7 FM.

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3: Haven't seen the owner of that voice in a really long time. We got 3 minutes after the 5 o'clock. Still nice and bright on the outside. Longer days. As you continue on, Sharda Sitaram to you and your wonderful family out there in the Tableland area. Friends out in our brother Sitaram, sister Storib, probably out there in San Francisco right about now. Quite a few friends in the San Francisco area, haven't seen them in a bit also. I'm like guilty of so many things. Wow. And if you have just joined us, sit around and welcome inside. It's just about, good music and you. Right here on your number one station, 102.7 FM. Lots and lots to be proud of. Continue to one step closer. It's one step closer to the goal. Doesn't matter what others say. It's what you think and what is best for you. Always be detractors. But remain focused and do what you're doing. It's the right and proper thing. Ain't nothing like an education. Look around.

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We are 102.7 FM beaming to you, wherever you may be. 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
3: Here we go to 5:30 in the Republic of TNT, looking on the outside. It's busy. Everyone's heading somewhere. And if you have to go to work, we keep urging you, head on out, head on out. Our nurses out there on the front line, we say sit around to you. Your shift's coming up, so you know what you have to do. We depend so much on you. I tell you, sometimes some people just need a little break. Not all the time what we do is best for everyone. But we try our best to do the right and proper thing. You are one of those persons. A gentle reminder, Rick comes in at 8 o'clock in the morning for his presentation. Do join him. As we head on to 6 o'clock, playing you just the best music.

I guess there are winners and losers in everything, and that's real. That's real. We got 25 before the hour, 6 o'clock in Trinidad and Tobago. Things are sort of cooling now. Hope that you're keeping yourself hydrated. Yeah, the planet is really heating up, like, for real. There are some countries, I tell you, they're really crying out, and us here, we are still practically enjoying Caribbean weather this time of year. This one says, good evening, locked on and enjoying the music. It's from Sita Maharaj. To you there and your family, we do wish you top of the day. Yeah, we're here to please you. This one says, to the Jagriti family, blessings to you. It's a happy and sad day for the St. Lucie crew here at Port St. Lucie. We are celebrating the 250th American birthday. Their independence was one of our brothers in Trinidad and Tobago. His mom's funeral, which was this morning, sending our condolences to Narendra Sharma, Bisham, and Mira, our sincere sympathies. Love you guys, and that's coming, let's get this correct now, for real, from Vidat to you, sir. That's a really, really something honorable that you have done. Connecting with people who do need you. And to Shamla Sohan and to your family there, we wish you top of the day. Good friends we have met, good friends we have lost along the way. But the future is here. Some of us are, yeah, just the remaining part of our friends and our family members, quite a bit of people. Yeah, it seems that generations continue on and on. But where friends are concerned, maybe we are the last of it, who knows. But friends we will meet, friends we will lose, and friends we will continue.

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as we continue to strive to be better human beings. I want to say, Sitter, I'm going out to Sandy Nass, to you there and your wonderful family. We do wish you top of the day, top of the day, as we continue on to the house 6 o'clock.

Just another 2 minutes before the top of the hour. Time for me to get out. Got to make. We hope that you had a satisfying time on the program this afternoon. And join us next week. Thanks for the love, the calls, whatever way you contributed in making what it is. Always remember, not everyone would like you and not everyone would dislike you. The main ingredient is love yourself. Until we meet again, Sitaram to you.

0: का धर्म आपका स्टेशन टीवी जागृति।
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4: My dear devotees, Sandhya literally means worship at the junctions of time. It is a prayer and worship is offered to the Lord at the junction or sandhi of night and morning, forenoon and afternoon, and at the junction of evening and night. The time of sandhya is also identified with changes that occur in nature. At morning time, the breeding of trees and plants changes. During the night, they use up oxygen and expel carbon dioxide. They now reverse the process. At noon, the sun is seen to move across from the eastern side of the earth to the western side. And at evening time, the breeding of trees and plants again changes. They once more begin to use up oxygen and expel carbon dioxide. These changes in the breathing of plants and trees is part of a process known as photosynthesis.
5: Dear devotees, it is now evening time, time for Sandhya, a time of joining of day and night, of joining of Atman with Paramatma, as we prepare to light our diyas in our puja rooms and places of worship. Let's all join in prayer. Hari Om Asato Ma Sadgamaya Tamaso Ma Jyotirgamaya Mrityor Ma Mritam Gamaya Shubham Karotu Kalyanam Arogyam Sukhasampadam Mama Buddhi Prakashaya Deep Jyotir Namostute Shubham Karotu Kalyanam Arogyam Sukhasampadam Atma Tattva Prabodhaya Deep Jyotir Namostute Lakshmi Karotu Kalyanam Arogyam Sukhasampadam Mama Shatru Vinashaya Deep Jyotir Namostute

The gentle lull that comes when the sun is nearly set and night readies to settle is called Sandhya. This is the hour of sending a prayer to God while contemplating on one's good and bad actions and asking for forgiveness and blessings. Originally, Indian scriptures described this special prayer at dusk as Sandhya. In recent years, the act of prayer at daybreak or afternoon has begun to be described as Sandhya as well. The Gayatri Mantra, the most potent and powerful of all the Hindu mantras, is recited at all times of Sandhya. In this way, devotees can recite the Gayatri in the morning prayer, Savitri at midday, and Saraswati in the evening. Chanting or listening to evening mantras is believed to lead to peace, well-being and fulfillment of all wishes. Sandhya Devyai Namaha.

light that brings auspiciousness, prosperity, good health, abundance of wealth, and the destruction of the intellect's enemy. I salute the Lord, the sustainer of the creation, in the form of this light. I salute this light, the Lord. May He destroy afflictions resulting from my omissions and commissions. This prayer is chanted before lighting the lamp

0: आपका धर्म आपका स्टेशन टीवी जागृति।
1: Lord Ganesh, the leader of Shiv's retinue, who is very taught in short success, who carries on his shoulders the head of a beautiful elephant, who is a repository of wisdom and abode of blessed qualities, shower his grace. May that merciful Lord, whose grace enables the dumb to wax eloquent and a cripple to ascend an inaccessible mountain, who burns all the impurities of the Kali Age, be moved to pity. May the Lord, who ever sleeps on the ocean of milk, and who is as swarthy as a blue lotus, and has eyes resembling a pair of full-blown red lotuses, take up his abode in my bosom. May the crusher of Cupid, Bhagwan Shankar, whose form resembles in color the jasmine flower and the moon, who is the consort of the goddess Parvati and abode of compassion, and who is fond of the afflicted, be gracious to me. I bow to the lotus feet of my Guru, who is an ocean of mercy and is no other than Sri Hari himself in human form, whose words are sunbeams, as it were, for dispersing the mass of darkness in the form of gross ignorance. Jai Shri Ram.

0: आपका धर्म आपका स्टेशन टीवी जागृति।
1: Get ready, Macquarie. 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